0: Ride at 5. World famous
1: Ride at 5.
0: Coming in hot with a win. Schoolboy Q at the Brooklyn Bowl. You in there?
2: Yes. I want to be.
0: You definitely are. Caller 19. Bosque.
2: Oh, yay. I got this for my husband.
0: Oh, I love that. Look at you thinking about bang.
2: Yeah, he loves Schoolboy Q. So there we go.
0: Oh, she love her man.
2: Oh, he is the best of the best.
0: And we have

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And I be sliding around with the bananas like a orangutan. And I be sliding around with that like a stud dude. And if it's up, then it's stuck. From the deuce, jump from the foe. Enterprise Park, somewhere you can't go. That's on Roy. That's on

It's officially Virgo season. Happy birthday to all the Virgos out there. 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Adam Sandler turns the big 6-0 today. 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How many seasonings is in the Colonel's original secret recipe? 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

0: happy birthday to all the Virgos from Hot 975. And no matter your sign, I'm going to make you feel like it's your birthday before 6 o'clock. 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

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So we're going to do just that. Chris Brown and Usher tickets coming up before 6 o'clock. And what you got to do, huh? 6?

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20: 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I repeat, that

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1: Crews are cleaning up a couple of incidents on the freeways. 11 north at Southern Rancho, 215 northbound at Sahara on the Western Beltway. Heavy volumes right now, eastbound Summerlin at Town Center. 15 north at Flamingo, you'll tap the brakes there. You're delayed, 11 northbound past Charleston, and slowdowns, 11 southbound, that's at the Rainbow Curve. Now you're up to date with on-time traffic.
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0: 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And I know what has ever made you feel gay.
1: Chris Brown and Usher will be back in the city on the 18th. And I know you want to go. You heard that double play. What you doing?
2: I'm in the car driving.
1: You going home from work?
2: No, I'm on my way to work.
1: Oh! Who is this?
2: Kiara.
1: Kiara, you are going to see Usher and Chris Brown. September 18th. R&B tour. Got us bumping on the way to work. Ooh.
2: Always.
1: And you see, it pays off, baby. It pays off.
2: Oh, yeah, definitely. Most definitely.
1: The show is on a Friday, so you might as well go on call off now. You're going to feel too good to come into work on the 18th, so.
2: I am the next day, too.
1: Right.
2: Thank you so much.
1: Absolutely. Don't be jealous if you didn't win. There's another chance coming up for Chris Brown and Usher after 7. Before 7, though, I have a family 4-pack to the Dinosaur Outpost. That's the newest attraction at Town Square for the entire family. Another win coming up on Hot 97.5 because we love you. And you ain't gotta cry.

Ladies and gentlemen, tomorrow morning, it's another Third Eye Thursday. Goddess is coming. Ladies and gentlemen, tomorrow morning, it's another Third Eye Thursday. Goddess is coming.

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We are flexing for real, because we have the most Chris Brown and Usher tickets. You want a purr? I know you do. It's coming up after 7 o'clock with the rock star, because we love you, Vegas.

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3: Today's the day the 2026 NFL regular season gets underway. After tonight's opener between the Seahawks and Patriots, the normal Thursday night schedule starts tomorrow. For the Las Vegas Raiders, Game 1 is Sunday at Allegiant Stadium against the Miami Dolphins. As has been the case for years, there's not a lot of faith in the Silver and Black, who, according to most sports betting outlets, aren't expected to win more than seven games. UNLV football is looking for their first win streak of the season when they travel to North Texas this weekend. It's the second of three straight away from Allegiant Stadium for the Rebels. Fun fact, since 2024, UNLV has more road wins than any other college football team. Kickoff set for 12:45 Saturday afternoon on ESPNU. Rude welcome home for the Las Vegas Aviators, who got run over by the Sacramento Rivercats 11-1 on Tuesday night at Las Vegas Ballpark.
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0: Shout out to the Bay as well. Yes. I don't know if you youngins know, but that's a sample from Guapale's Closer, one of my favorite songs.
1: Now, you know she was the first African-American female with a video
0: on YouTube.
1: That's
0: Look at you knowing the culture.
1: Of course I know everybody. I know everything. Except for
0: what?
1: When Chris Brown and Usher are going to play back to back.
0: Exactly.
1: Okay? I don't know that. What I do know is that it's going to happen sometime between 7 and 12. All right. So, hey, look.
0: Hello.
1: Sorry, I know you sleepy.
0: What? You want to stay up.
1: You okay? Got to stay up today. So go ahead, put on the matching chin fashion over pajamas.
0: You know what?
1: And lock in with your boy. Plus, it's entertaining anyway. All right. You get tomorrow's news today. That's your night show news. Plus, I got my question tonight. You know we got to talk about it.
0: Oh, Lord.
1: And I also got Keisha Cole tickets in the Who Want the Smoke tour, which is about to be a movie over at the Orleans Arena September the 12th. All right. So y'all ready to turn up? Night show is up next. Hey, Clayson, you did a great job today, girl.
0: Thank you. Yes. Thank you so very much.
1: Definitely enjoyed the vibes.
0: Ah, Vegas, I love you so much. Tomorrow's a throwback Thursday. You know what? I'm going to go practice tonight. I'm going to go throw it back tonight.
1: I was about to say, ain't it a throwback Thursday? Just like it is a hump night. Wednesday, correct.
0: Vegas, I will see you tomorrow. It's Hot 975. See, Shakira's on point. I'm going to shake some hips.
1: Hello.
0: Right now.

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1: Let's go. Shake that like you out of control. That thing to your focus for. Bend it on down, put your face on the floor. That to your legs can't stand. High freak with the word in the hand.

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What's up, Vegas? 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Don't forget Chris Brown and Usher back-to-back. 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Question of the White and tickets to see Keisha Cole. And the Who Wants to Smoke tour. I'll have those tickets before 8 o'clock. Let's get this thing started. 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

Ladies and gentlemen, tomorrow morning, it's another Third Eye Thursday. Goddess is coming in at 7, and that means we got more Chris Brown and Usher tickets. Everything you need is right here tomorrow morning on another Third Eye Thursday.

0: I don't know why y'all didn't wake up this morning. 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
3: 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Miami. That's all my scammers and my kid money.

0: City is Vegas and the R&B tour. Don't worry, we got more tickets. What's up?
1: Hi. Did you already do the first round ticket?
0: Yeah, we already gave away Chris Brown and Usher tickets.
1: I thought you just said between 7 and 10, no?
0: It was between 7 and 12, but you was listening.
1: I am listening.
0: I was being smart. The other shows gave away tickets earlier today, but I haven't given away my pair of R&B tour tickets yet.
1: Yeah, I was still at 12.
0: So you locked in with me tonight?
1: I'm locked in.
0: Good. Let's go.
1: Let's go.
0: It's on the way. All right. Stay tuned.
1: All right. Appreciate you.
0: You know it. Shout out to DeMario. He says he wants to win R&B tour tickets for his dad. All right, DeMario. If you hear an Usher song play after this, then hit your boy up. It is 975. I got you. Night show news on the way. Get tomorrow's news today. The Rap Star DJ D-Money. Keep it locked.
2: 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Talk big t-shirt Billy Ice. 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Mile high, run that back, some stylish. Talk big.

0: And that back, I'm stylish. Talk big t-shirt, Billy. Watch on my wrist, but I want that diamond. Talk crazy when I pull up in sight. Mile high, run that back, I'm stylish. 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
1: Vegas Avenue Night Show news on this Wednesday, September the 9th. Jury deliberations are officially underway in the federal murder for hire trial for Lil Durk in L.A. Following 13 days of testimony, the prosecution and defense delivered their closing arguments and finally rest. The jury began reviewing the case earlier this morning, but they won't finish today because they wanted

0: No, who wants the smoke tour tickets? I'm going to do those after we pay some bills. D-Buddy975. 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Chef Boy, Kayla For Real, Stunner Girl, and many more over at the Orleans Arena. 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
4: Rude welcome home for the Las Vegas Aviators, who got run over by the Sacramento Rivercats 11-1 on Tuesday night at Las Vegas Ballpark. Today's the day the 2026 NFL regular season gets underway. After tonight's opener between the Seahawks and Patriots, the normal Thursday night schedule starts tomorrow. For the Las Vegas Raiders, Game 1 is Sunday at Allegiant Stadium against the Miami Dolphins. As has been the case for years, there's not a lot of faith in the Silver and Black, who, according to most sports betting outlets, aren't expected to win more than 7 games. UNLV football is looking for their first win streak of the season when they travel to North Texas this weekend. It's the second of 3 straight away from Allegiant Stadium for the Rebels. Fun fact, since 2024, UNLV has more road wins than any other college football team. Kickoff set for 1245 Saturday afternoon on ESPNU.
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0: Vegas. It's D-Money from Unite Show, and I'm sitting with someone you need to know, Devin Cameron from Cameron Law. 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
2: I used to think about immature things. 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

check. 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

0: Shout out to SZA and Vans. They just did a fresh new collab where it's called the Vans SZA. She's the first artist, female artist, to have a Vans collab shoe. All right, D-Money 975-320-5834. Hey.
1: What it do, what it do?
0: You know the vibes right here on this hump night?
1: Always.
0: How you been?
1: I've been good, just working on my little break.
0: You trying to get your tickets tonight?
1: I am.
0: They yo tickets, right?
1: Yes, they are.
0: Keep it right here. As soon as you hear them back to back, then hit me up, okay?
1: All
2: right. Hey, did you already give away the R&B tickets?
0: No, I did not. You got to keep listening. Where was you at?
2: Listen, I just got out the store, and I heard it, and I was like, okay, I'm going to call, but that's fine.
0: Do not turn that radio off. It can happen at any time.
2: Okay, perfect. Thank you so much.
0: You're welcome. In the meantime, right now, Vegas, hit me up if you want tickets to go to the Who Want the Smoke Tour. Big shout out to Chef Boy OGZ, Lil Vader, and many, many more at the Orleans Arena. I got your way in. Not now, but right now. Start calling off the line, Vegas. 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Let's go.

0: I mean, you want the smoke?
1: I do get a win.
0: Yeah. My first win the other night. What's up, girl?
1: Nothing. How are you?
0: I'm good. Trying to be like you because you're going to see O3 Guido, Chef Boy, Stunner Girl, OGZ, Lil Vader, and more September the 12th at Orleans Arena. I mean, you got the smokes.
1: All right. Thank you so much.
0: You know the vibes. 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

Night show, hour number two. Real quick, gotta say a big shout out to the little homie Chloe Allen. What's up, girl? Appreciate you listening to the radio. All right, stay right here. Don't forget, I got Keisha Cole tickets coming up a little bit later on your show. Plus, whenever you hear Chris Brown and Usher back-to-back, that is that double play. Get tickets to the hottest concert. So nice they had to do it thrice. Show is going down the 18th at Allegiant Stadium, all right? Shout-out to requests. You know what to do. Hit us up. Plus, my question of the night is on the way, Vegas. So we definitely got to talk about it right here. 320-5834. Whistleblower comes out and says that AI could possibly wipe out all of humans within the next decade. Duh. I mean, who didn't see that coming, all right? Y'all are crazy. But it's cool. Y'all go ahead and keep thinking y'all seeing what y'all look like in the 80s, okay? Hour number two, it is 975 G-Money.

Ladies and gentlemen, tomorrow morning, it's another Third Eye Thursday. Goddess is coming in at 7, and that means we got more Chris Brown and Usher tickets. Everything you need is right here tomorrow morning on another Third Eye Thursday.

0: 10,000. 15,000. 20,000. 25 years of today's hottest music and $25,000 in cash. We're about to spin that shit. Details coming soon. It's Hot 975. Spin it.
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Patriots hooking the Seahawks up with a 13-10 victory because he threw three picks out of nowhere in this game. And Seattle scored 13 unanswered right there in the second half. So, what's up, Drake May, New England? All my New England fans, what it do? Y'all can always come over to the Raider Nation, all right? Shout-outs, requests. You know, hit your boy up. Got those Keisha Cole tickets on the way. Plus, question of the night, Vegas. You know we got to talk about it right here on this hump night. So make sure you guys hit your boy up. I'll do that very, very soon, okay? Back to the jail. This is High 975, your night show.

still goes crazy. D-Money 975-220-5834 Vegas. Don't forget Chris Brown and Usher tickets. Got him on the show. You got to hear him play back-to-back before midnight, all right? 205-834. Question of the night. Order this hump night. I want to know, what's one thing that you think all men should know how to do, all right? Tap in, talking about it tonight on this hump night. What's one thing that you think all men should automatically know how to do? Holla at your side hop. This is Holla 975 D1 Unite Show. That's my question down on this Wednesday. Let's talk about it, Vegas. Young Miami.

0: Question of the night.
1: That's right. What's one thing all men should know how to do, you think?
0: I think all men should know how to cook.
1: Hold on, wait a minute.
0: Man, I've met some guys that either don't cook or don't know how. So I'm like, how you gonna take care of your girl? You know what I'm saying?
1: I thought the girl was supposed to cook for the guy.
0: And you know what? We do. I do. But then they might get used to it and then they fall back. And they don't cook.
1: Oh, you just don't want a brother falling back, huh? So we should all know how to cook. Cook what?
0: Nice, good meal. It don't got to be all extravagant and all that, but just, you know, not a three-course meal, but, you know, the meat, veggies, and a little starch.
1: Okay. Look at you. The basic food group. Hey.
0: The basic food group. I know some guys still eating out the box, processed food, noodles, hot pockets, and 302-0-5834.
2: D-Money wants to know what's up. Call now.

0: Question of the night, what you think?
1: Yes, what I think all men should be able to change a tire.
0: Change a tire?
1: Hell yeah. If I have a flat, I don't want to call AAA. Then call my men.
0: What if your spare tire isn't full?
1: Okay, well, that's different. But...
0: So now we gotta be AAA too.
1: Okay, well, yeah. Yeah, change your tire.

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4: Today's the day the 2026 NFL regular season gets underway. After tonight's opener between the Seahawks and Patriots, the normal Thursday night schedule starts tomorrow. For the Las Vegas Raiders, Game 1 is Sunday at Allegiant Stadium against the Miami Dolphins. As has been the case for years, there's not a lot of faith in the Silver and Black, who, according to most sports betting outlets, aren't expected to win more than seven games. UNLV football is looking for their first win streak of the season when they travel to North Texas this weekend. It's the second of three straight away from Allegiant Stadium for the Rebels. Fun fact, since 2024, UNLV has more road wins than any other college football team. Kickoff set for 12:45 Saturday afternoon on ESPNU. Rude welcome home for the Las Vegas Aviators, who got run over by the Sacramento Rivercats 11-1 on Tuesday night at Las Vegas Ballpark.
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18: We had some big news. For the third year in a row, Top Dog Law has made Inc. 5000 as one of the fastest growing personal injury law firms in America. And and that ain't no accident. Know how that happened? That happened because of y'all. That happened because of y'all trusting us. That happened because y'all calling us, letting us know when you get into an accident and trusting us to handle it. I repeat, that is no accident. This is 3 years.

0: That's right, it is your night show, D-Money 320-5834. Hey, question of the night, what's up?
1: Oh, man, you know you're never going to make a woman happy. You're always going to want more.
0: Is that what all this should know?
1: Yeah.
0: That's hilarious. That's right, baby.

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What's one thing all men should know how to do? All right, what's one thing all men should know how to do? Talking about it on your airwaves on this hump night. 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

0: Pump night, what's one thing all men should know how to do? Look at these phone lines.
1: Yeah, I want to answer the question of the night about what all men should know how to do.
0: Yeah, what's one thing that all men should know how to do?
1: All men should know how to plan an itinerary, book, and pay for a vacation.
0: That's three things.
1: No, that's all one thing.
0: No, it's not. The question was, what's one thing? You just said three.
1: Book and pay for a vacation.
0: That's two. Women math. Here we go. Female math. So you said plan, book, and pay for a vacation. That's one thing that all men should know how to do.
1: Yeah, they need to be able to put together the itinerary, book it in a timely manner, not at the last minute, and then they need to pay for it.
0: But what if y'all don't want to do none of the stuff that they book?
1: Hey, just the fact that you put the effort into doing that, it's about the memories we make together. I'll go.
0: Why you sit up here lying on this phone about the memories? You're going to be talking all kinds of smack to your girlfriend. Girl, he tried to take me to the Crab Shack. That place got two stars. I ain't talking to him no more.
1: Oh, no. I can't. If it ain't 4-star or higher, I ain't going.
2: Let's go. In the mix, commercial free is how we like it. Hot.

0: Rose bag, plenty hotties. 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Can't just talk to me like anybody, man. You know that I'm a somebody.
1: It's the
0: and a baby
1: mix.
0: Bag, she got a drum body.
1: 975, DJ Banks.
0: Bunch of feelings I just couldn't shake. Disrespected.

another crazy story coming out of Memphis where a man admitted to beating his mother with a bat because she wouldn't cook for him. The police report said yes. His name is D'Angelo Billingsley. He's 27 years old, okay, and he's now facing attempted murder charges because he took a bat to his mom

0: I have nothing to say. 320-5834. Question is, you live with the woman.
1: That's your mama.
0: And you 27. I'm not saying nothing. I know I say a lot. I'm speechless on this one. Hey.
2: Every man should know how to be a carpenter.
0: A carpenter?
2: Yeah, use a hammer.
0: I'd use a hammer, so now I need to know geometry and trigonometry in order to date you.
2: I'm just saying, all men. It come a long way around the house. You have to fix things. You don't have to pay nobody else.
0: So now I got to go to my regular job and then come home and take out the toilet.
2: Now you complaining. You complain. No complaining.
0: I'm just asking.
2: What's wrong with that? That'll get you a long way.
0: It will?
2: Yeah, that's what I think.
0: I got a hammer. I'll be over, okay, when I get off work tonight.
2: Okay.

0: come this far just to come this far and not be happy.
1: Okay.
0: Remember that.
1: You didn't come this far just to come this far.
0: Yeah.

0: Americans will get $5 each if Republicans win the midterms. All right. Yes. That's what he said. Okay. What's up? Hey, question of the night. What you think?
1: I think all men should know how to change a tire.
0: You, a tire? You too?
1: Yes, a tire.
0: Why should all men know how to change a tire?
1: Because if I'm riding with my man and we have a blowout on the freeway, I'm certainly not getting on my knees and looking at my nails to change a tire.
0: So we got to pay for the nails and change the tire too?
1: Please, yes.
0: Dang. So change a tire.
1: Yes, for sure. Absolutely.

0: I can start a paper when I fall asleep.
1: I hear you. Yeah.
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0: Y'all are hilarious on these phone lines. Don't worry, I'm still going through. I haven't failed 19 yet. 320-5834. Chris Brown and Usher, the R&B tour. You heard the songs back to back, okay? That means you need to be calling my phone lines if you're trying to get hooked up. All right. What was I going to say? I forgot what I was going to say. Y'all probably like, D-Money, shut up and get back to the phones. You know what? You're right. Let me shut up and get back to the phones, okay? It's 975 to take our mix.
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5: Today's the day the 2026 NFL regular season gets underway. 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For the Las Vegas Raiders, Game 1 is Sunday at Allegiant Stadium against the Miami Dolphins. As has been the case for years, there's not a lot of faith in the Silver and Black, who, according to most sports betting outlets, aren't expected to win more than 7 games. UNLV football is looking for their first win streak of the season when they travel to North Texas this weekend. It's the second of 3 straight away from Allegiant Stadium for the Rebels. Fun fact, since 2024, UNLV has more road wins than any other college football team. Kickoff set for 12:45 Saturday afternoon on ESPNU. Rude welcome home for the Las Vegas Aviators, who got run over by the Sacramento Rivercats 11-1 on Tuesday night at Las Vegas Ballpark.
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0: gonna watch the drop yesterday. So I threw, I threw it on.
1: You're welcome.
0: Now I'm gonna have to watch the whole season.
1: You're welcome.
0: Okay, this definitely sounds like a drop beat right here. All right? That's the spinoff from Snowfall that's on FX. They just did the first episode yesterday. Takeoff Mix. I hate that we wrapping it up because it was so lit tonight. Shout out to you, get out of here, Banks.
1: Hey, man, like always, shout out the city. Shout out everybody that was got us locked in. I appreciate y'all.
0: Yeah, they just stay showing us mad love. And speaking of mad love, they really madly love getting hooked up with R&B tour tickets.
2: Am I not team on your team?
0: Are you team Chris Brown or team Usher?
2: I'm team Usher. He had me when he did the little walk thing.
0: Oh, you can do the walk too?
2: I want to do whatever I can do. I'm going to do it.
0: Oh, well, all you got to do is just scream because you're 19. Hello?
2: Yes, I'm sorry.
0: Are you crying? No, don't you better not start crying, girl.
2: Oh my God, you don't understand. I've been trying for days. I tried for the first one. I really want to cry. Oh my God, I'm going to cry. Oh my God.
0: You can cry tears of joy, all right? The R&B tour.
2: Oh my God.
0: You got them. Usher, who you team Usher, XC Breezy, and you inside of Allegiant Stadium.
2: I'm sorry, one more time.
0: Who you taking to the concert with you?
2: I said, Sissy right here. We can call in all the time. We stay listening to the radio.
0: You better not stop calling me just because you won these tickets.
2: No, I'm not going to stop because I got to get Keisha called next. Renaissance one. And then Renaissance one.
0: Thank you, Greedy.
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1: Are you going to do another set of tickets before 12?
0: I got Keisha Cole tickets coming up inside this 10 o'clock hour, okay?
1: That'll work as well.
0: Keisha Cole! Hey, Keisha put on a good show.
1: Hey, she do. I haven't been to one since she started, but we'll see what happens this time, because I'm going to win them bad boys.
0: I heard that. I mean, she probably still singing the same songs, but it's going to be good, though.
1: I look forward to it.
0: All right, it's on the way.
1: Well, I appreciate you.
0: I appreciate you too, Vegas. Keep it right here. Those tickets.

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0: Drop that thing.

teasing with her new collaborations with Vans. D-Money 975-320-5834. It's the first official project being named the brand artistic director for Vans by an artist. It's called Vans Scissors. So she got the new shoes coming out with Vans. I see you, girl. Get to the bag. All right, 320-5834. Vegas, you trying to get to those Keisha Cole tickets. Those tickets are on the way in a few. Plus, I got your night show news. Get tomorrow's news.

0: What's up, loved one?
1: What's up, comrade? Hey, man, can I send a shout-out to all the baddies but no addies? You know what I'm saying? If I can.
0: Hey, you know we got to shout them out. I mean, what would the world be without the baddies with no addies?
1: No addie. I mean, there's a lot of them out there lost. Sexy and houseless. You know, they live with their auntie, you know what I'm saying? But they need a place to stay for a short period of time. They can come. But they got to go when I go to work. I can't trust nobody.
0: Hey, yeah. You got to earn your way in.
1: Yeah, for real. Appreciate you, man.
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1: Biggest time of your night show news on this Wednesday, September the 9th. Jury deliberations are officially underway in the federal murder-for-hire trial for Lil Durk in L.A. Following 13 days of testimony, the prosecution and defense delivered their closing arguments and finally rested. The jury began reviewing the case earlier this morning, but they won't finish today because they wanted to get all of the digital evidence. Durk faces five federal charges, including conspiracy to commit murder-for-hire, which carries a maximum penalty of life in prison if he's convicted. And a Memphis man admitted to beating his mother with a bat because she wouldn't cook for him. D'Angelo Billingsley, who's 27-year-old, has been charged with attempted second-degree murder and domestic assault after cops said he beat his mother with a baseball bat because she wouldn't fix him a meal. The mom told police that Billingsley came into her bedroom and charged her with a metal baseball bat after they got into a heated argument because she would not cook him any food. Billings confessed and gave a statement to investigators that matched his mother's narrative. He's currently being held with a $50,000 bond on the case and was living with his mom during the time of this arrest. I have no words. And that's your night show news on this Wednesday, September the 9th.

0: Ladies and gentlemen, tomorrow morning, it's another Third Eye Thursday. Goddess is coming in at 7, and that means we got more Chris Brown and Usher tickets. Everything you need is right here tomorrow morning on another Third Eye Thursday.
1: Miami. That's all my scammers and my kid money.

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0: 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I got them coming up inside the 10 o'clock hour, okay?
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0: All right, I appreciate you. 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
4: Rude welcome home for the Las Vegas Aviators, who got run over by the Sacramento Rivercats 11-1 on Tuesday night at Las Vegas Ballpark. 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For the Las Vegas Raiders, Game 1 is Sunday at Allegiant Stadium against the Miami Dolphins. 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UNLV football is looking for their first win streak of the season when they travel to North Texas this weekend. It's the second of three straight away from Allegiant Stadium for the Rebels. 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

cold tickets. You know what? Let's give them somebody right now. Caller number 9-320-5834. Tickets to go check out Keisha Cole. That's right. Doing her thing over at the Encore Theater. All right. Keisha, that's going to be a great show right here this September. All right. You want to see Keisha Cole?

0: night show. Dang, how many phones you dialing?
1: You feel me? What it do?
0: I mean, I'm trying to see if you want to go see Love Never Knew. That's right, number 9.
1: I know that's right. Yes, baby. Hot 97. That's what's up.
0: Daughter Vibes, Keisha Cole, doing a thing out here at the Encore Theater inside of the Wind. I got you those tickets. This was jamming me on.

0: 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Call 702-INJURED. Never settle for less. KVEG Mesquite, Las Vegas.
1: Yeah, Vegas, right?
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0: Drizzy, all your night show, the Rockstar DJ, D-Money, 11 o'clock hour. What's going on?
1: Hello? Did you guys find a winner?
0: I just found a winner.
1: Oh, you can give my tickets to other people.
0: Wait, girl, did you just curse me out?
1: Yes.
0: Dang.
1: I feel like I'm being attacked because my birthday is 11 and like I ain't getting my tickets yet.
0: See, that's the most Virgo thing I done heard today.
1: Well, you know Virgo.
0: I do, and I like that type of stuff too, so.
1: Okay. Well, I'll see you tomorrow night, and I better have me a ticket.
0: That's right. You sure will. Hold on real quick before you go, though. What's one thing all men should know how to do, you think?
1: All men should know how to calm down the situation.
0: Calm down the situation.

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1: This boogie's in my soul. 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

0: up by these fundraisers for their kids' schools. Wow. Yo! How much money does a kindergartner need? A kindergartner does not need almost $300 to raise $300 for school. What is going on out here?
1: Free money.
0: Yeah.
1: I had a question for you.
0: Uh-huh.
1: Are they giving away any more Mojo book tickets?
0: I think we got some more because I know the show is coming up soon.
1: Yeah, I think it's the 19th.
0: You didn't get your sold out Mojo Brooks tickets?
1: No, sold out.
0: Yeah, the show sold out.
1: Them $500 tickets sold out.
0: Yes, they sold out.
1: Okay.
0: Four easy payments.
1: Do what?
0: I said they got four easy payments. Paying for everything.
1: I haven't seen that. I don't know how to use that. I ain't got it.
0: I really don't recommend nobody use four easy payments, but you know. But here we are.
1: I know somebody who did it for a concert ticket, so I don't know.
0: Exactly. I'm free.

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1: What's up?
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5: 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That thing to your focus for. Bend it on down, put your face on the floor. 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High freak with the word of the hand.

Ladies and gentlemen, tomorrow morning, it's another Third Eye Thursday. Goddess is coming in at 7, and that means we got more Chris Brown and Usher tickets. Everything you need is right here tomorrow morning on another Third Eye Thursday.

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1: 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I am
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Yo, coming up this morning, it's a Third Eye Thursday. Goddess is coming in at 7. Make sure you tap in with us so you can find out exactly what time you can win your Usher and Chris Brown tickets. Yeah, they doubling back, and so is Goddess on this Third Eye Thursday coming up next.

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Yo, coming up this morning, it's the Third Eye Thursday. Goddess is coming in at 7. Make sure you tap in with us so you can find out exactly what time you can win your Usher and Chris Brown tickets. Yeah, they doubling back, and so is Goddess on this Third Eye Thursday coming up next.

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1: I used to think about

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0: I'm like,
1: all right, let's keep it going. This is the world famous Liftoff Show. I'm your host, Justin Credible. Thank you so much for listening today. Show producer Audio Rock, what's up, big dog? How you feeling?
2: Chilling, Justin. How you feeling?
1: You know we feeling big blessed, my boy. All right, so Audio Rock, imagine this, right? You're at the airport. You just got on the plane,
2: right?
1: And your entire flight gets canceled because a toddler refused to put on their seatbelt.
2: I'm throwing a fit just like that toddler, bro. Matching the energy.
1: Yeah, you got to match their energy, Pop. All right, look, a whole flight on the way to Toronto got canceled because a toddler was basically, they were sitting there and they were not down to buckle up.
2: Nah.
1: I'm like, what were the parents doing though, bro?
2: Yeah.
1: The delay caused them to miss the runway curfew, so everyone on the flight had to wait until the next day.
2: Nah, that's crazy. I'm sick.
1: Check it out. I actually had an exclusive interview with the pilot. Okay, yeah, listen. No, it's real talk. Listen to this.
3: Ladies and gentlemen, this is your pilot speaking. If you look to your right, you'll see some mountains. And if you look in seat 4B, you'll see a poorly behaved child standing on the seat who won't fasten their seatbelt. Just a reminder, the seatbelt sign is on, so control your little ankle biters and have them sit down and fasten their seatbelts. Flight attendants will be coming around with parenting books, since you all clearly need to learn how to parent your children. The co-pilot and I will be teaching a parenting class at the gate once we arrive to our destination, so all of you are welcome to learn a thing or two about how to raise a child. We know you have a choice which airline you choose to be a terrible parent on, and I'm sorry you chose us.
1: There it is. Yeah, sounded like that pilot definitely let his intrusive thoughts win, right, Audio Rock?
2: Facts, Justin. He was done, bro.
1: Done with the whole damn flight?
2: Mm-hmm.
1: Pack it up.
2: Yep.
1: All right, look, if you want to tap into the show, the easiest way to do it is hit me up on Instagram.
2: Yep.
1: Send me a DM at Justin_Credible for shout-outs, birthday shout-outs, requests, any topics you want us to discuss. I promise you, this is where the good vibes are at all day today. I'm Justin Credible. Let's get to the hits right here on the Liftoff Show.

Yo, coming up this morning, it's a Third Eye Thursday. Goddess is coming in at 7. Make sure you tap in with us so you can find out exactly what time you can win your Usher and Chris Brown tickets. Yeah, they doubling back, and so is Goddess on this Third Eye Thursday coming up next.

0: Let's go. This is the Liftoff Show. What's up, y'all? I'm Justin Credible, show producer Diamond Dime. How you feeling, big dog?
1: Man, feeling blessed, Justin. You know we in here.
0: Look, Dime, I want to send a shout out to Tyler. He wants me to read this DM right here on the radio, right?
1: Okay.
0: I guess he's having trouble getting a hold of his girlfriend.
1: Uh-oh.
0: Right, maybe there's a delayed response, right? This is what the DM says. Tyler said, I sent her a text because I wanted an effing response. If I wanted to wait a week, I would have mailed her a letter. Yo, Tyler, that ship might have sailed, big dog. Slide into her DMs or something. Yo, she might have went Casper on the homie, Dime.
1: Aw, don't say that, man.
0: All right, Dime, what's coming up next on the show, big dog?
1: Okay, so listen, Justin, we got to talk about people getting too comfortable being single. Like, do you think that's a thing? Like, do you think people can get too comfortable being by themselves?
0: 100%. Yo, Diamond, absolutely. At some point, your peace gets so peaceful that even if you meet a good person, you still could be like, this feels like an interruption to me.
1: Aww.
0: You know, and look, there's so much toxicity.
1: Yeah.
0: Am I saying that right?
1: Yeah, yeah.
0: Toxicity out there. You got to be selective, my boy.
1: That's right, Justin. So experts are saying that the longer people stay single,
0: okay,
1: the harder it can be to adjust when a real relationship comes along.
0: Okay, Dime, I feel it. Now, independence is great, right? But it can also make love a little bit harder when you finally find it, okay?
1: Yeah.
0: All right, look, let's talk more about this next. Right now, I want to get back to the hits. Dime, stand by on that one, okay?
1: Yes, sir.
0: I'm Justin Credible. This is the Liftoff Show. Here we go.

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0: Thank you for listening. I am Just Incredible, and this is the Liftoff Show. All right, I got my show producer, Dime, here. Now, Dime, break it down. What's coming up next, big dog?
1: All right, Justin, so here's the thing. Have you ever met somebody who says they want a relationship, but their whole life is just kind of built like they have no room, dude. Like absolutely zero room for anybody. Like they barely could schedule lunch.
0: Right, 100%, Dime, for sure. It's like they want love, but not if it changes their schedule, right?
1: Yeah.
0: I've met several ladies like this.
1: Yeah.
0: People are just like, yo, I have a very minimal time for any BS. But you also have to open that door a little bit, right?
1: Right.
0: I get it. The routine, your sleep, it's all extremely valuable, bro.
1: Yeah, exactly, Justin. So here's what experts are saying. The longer someone stays single, the harder it can be to adjust to a real relationship. People get used to their own routines, personal space, and independence. So bringing another person into that lifestyle can be rough.
0: Uh-oh. Dime, I'm screwed, bro. I'm screwed. I get it, though. I get it. When you're single long enough, you get used to doing everything your way, right? You eat when you want. You sleep when you want. Watch your shows in peace with nobody bothering you. Hell, you could even leave the dishes out for tomorrow if you feel like it, bro.
1: Okay,
0: right?
1: Okay. Yep. So, Justin, you know, experts say compromise can feel more challenging once your habits are locked in. But I think that's an important part in every relationship is breaking that and finding that compromise. And, you know, people's standards can also go up with experience in terms of what they expect from you out of that relationship.
0: Right. All right, Dime, here's my hot take. Being independent is important, but love, it does require room. Ooh. That's my opinion, right?
1: Okay.
0: If your life is so locked in that nobody can enter it, you might not be protecting your peace, right? You might be blocking a blessing, fam.
1: Ooh. All
0: right? I know that rang loud, right? All right, look, let's get back to the hits. Thank you so much for listening. I'm Just Incredible. Dime, I appreciate that, brother.
1: Yes, sir.
0: Let's do it.

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0: This is the part of the show where common sense clocks out early. I'm just incredible. It's time for the WTF report right here on the Liftoff Show. I promise you, now I got my show producer Diamond with me.
1: Uh-huh.
0: If this next story sounds fake, we're telling you, it's real. You can trust us.
1: Yeah.
0: Dime, what's happening, my brother?
1: All right, Justin. So, check this out. Police in Western Australia say a 39-year-old man tried to hide methamphetamine. A.K.A. meth.
0: Right.
1: Just good old-fashioned meth.
0: Okay.
1: Inside a McDonald's McMuffin.
0: Nah, this is crazy, bro.
1: Yeah, so officers stopped him in Broome. I guess that's the city or whatever over there.
0: Right.
1: Sometime last month, after seeing him leave a house that was being watched during a drug investigation.
0: Nah, come on, man.
1: Like, yo.
0: Come on, man. First of all, if police are already watching the house, that's not a time to try to pull off a breakfast sandwich magic trick, brother.
1: Oh, come on.
0: Nah, that ain't it, bro. That ain't it.
1: So, Justin, during a search of his car, police found a bag of fast food with several meals inside. Not particularly unusual. I can't say I've never been to McDonald's, had a few meals.
0: I love it.
1: But under the food, they found a cold McMuffin.
0: Wow, a cold McMuffin, Diamond?
1: Yeah.
0: All right, now, see, the fact that it was cold, that's already suspicious, man, because nobody trusts a room temperature breakfast sandwich. We know that, right?
1: Yeah, yeah.
0: So that's suspicious to me.
1: Yeah, so that was the smoking McMuffin, Justin.
0: Yeah.
1: You know what I mean? Inside the sandwich, officers say they found a Ziploc bag with about 3.5 grams of meth tucked between the bacon and the egg slice. And the man was charged with possessing a prohibited drug with intent to sell or supply. Yeah.
0: Just over here shaking my head for the WTF report. Diamond, good looking, man. That's like the worst secret menu item of all time.
1: Yeah.
0: Hiding the meth in between the egg and the bacon is crazy work. Yo, the guy asked for extra bacon and looked at it. He got a court date.
1: Aww.
0: He got a court date on the side.
1: Come on.
0: Diamond, appreciate you, my brother.
1: Yes, sir.
0: That's the WTF report for today. I'm Justin Credible, and this is the Liftoff Show. Here we go.

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1: Let's go.
0: We are hot. 975.

0: It's time for the birthday roll call for today, Thursday, September 10th. Happy birthday to the hip-hop legend, Big Daddy Kane, who's turning 58 years old today. A true golden era hip-hop icon and one of the most influential MCs to ever touch a mic. All right, let's keep it going. De'Asia, which Liftoff listener is celebrating with us today?
1: All right, Justin, we got to send a big happy birthday shout-out to Roxanne Valenzuela. Big Virgo energy, man. Big happy birthday shout-out to everyone who's celebrating with us.
0: Okay, if you're celebrating another trip around the sun, I'm showing

0: 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Once again, Justin_Credible.
1: It's your birthday. 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
0: You know the name. You know how we do it.
2: 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Miami. That's all my scammers and my kid money.

0: All right, let's go. I am just incredible. 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Positive vibes all day long. Show producer Diamond, how you feeling, big dog?
1: Man, feeling good, Justin.
0: I had to ask DeAsia to step out the room. She was coughing a little bit.
1: Uh-oh.
0: I think she's soft launching a vacation request coming up.
1: Don't say that. She might have a little cough.
0: All right, let me be sympathetic.
1: Achoo.
0: All right, Diamond, what's coming up next on the show, big dog?
1: All right, Justin, so real talk, I got to ask you, when does a relationship start to feel less like love and more like, unpaid management?
0: Oh, God, that's the worst. Diamond, that's dangerous. That's a dangerous place to get to right there in a relationship.
1: Yeah.
0: Because nobody wants to feel like they're dating someone they also have to supervise. I know a lot of our listeners can relate to that one, bro.
1: Yes, exactly, Justin. A growing number of women say that they feel like they're carrying the planning, organizing, and emotional labor in their relationship.
0: Oh, so they're not only a partner, but they're having to be a mom to their partner. Got it. I think we need to call DeAsia back in for some assistance on this one. There you have it. All right, Dime. So it feels like women are currently feeling like the manager in a relationship more so than a partner. Let's get into this story more next, all right? Right now, let's get back to playing the hits. I'm just incredible. This is the Liftoff Show. Let's go.
2: Yeah.

0: What's up, y'all? Thank you for having us on today. I am Justin Credible, joined by my show producer, Big Diamond.
1: Yes, sir.
0: All right, Diamond, break it all down. What do we got?
1: All right, Justin. So, a growing number of women say that they feel more like the manager in their relationship than an actual partner.
0: Damn.
1: You know, they're talking about doing most of the planning, organizing, reminding, scheduling, you know, doing like the thing where they got to ask you like 8 times
0: right.
1: before you get it done.
0: Yeah, Dime, I definitely could see how that gets old. Where's the Asia? I got to get the Asia in here. I need a female perspective on this.
1: Right.
0: Because if one person is always thinking ahead, right, making the plans, keeping track of everything, and reminding the other person what needs to be done, I just feel like that starts feeling less like romance and more like another job.
1: Yeah, absolutely, Justin. And studies say when one person carries the mental load all the time, it can actually build resentment and even kind of lower the attraction over time.
0: Right.
1: And experts are also saying that the bottom line is communication, shared effort, and both people pulling equal weight is usually what's gonna, you know, get you through that.
0: Nah, no doubt, Diamond. That makes sense to me because, look, to me, no one wants to feel like they have to parent their partner.
1: Yeah.
0: You know what I mean, bro?
1: Yeah.
0: I'm curious to know, though, from a woman's perspective on this. De'Asia, how do you feel about this?
2: Justin, I'm going to have to say I definitely agree with the women, man, of course. I think as women, though, we just naturally take on those roles. Like, it's almost like we can't help it, you know? Like you said, not even just in relationships with my guy friends, with my father. I naturally am, like, making sure they did this. Did you do this? Did you call this person? Did you call the doctor? Did you do what you're supposed to do? And as the women, I feel like we're just so naturally, like moms. Like, that's why you guys always come running to us when you lose your phone, your wallet, your keys. You're always, babe, I don't know where I put my wallet. And of course, we know exactly where it's at. So, I mean, I agree, but I don't necessarily think it should result to resenting your partner, because I feel like as women, again, we're just so naturally like that we almost expect to be the one to have to plan and, you know, make sure everything runs accordingly, because we already know in our heads we can't leave it to y'all.
0: There's got to be accountability, right, Diamond?
1: Yeah.
0: De'Asia, I appreciate your insight on that. Now, love is not just saying, tell me what to do, right?
1: Right.
0: Sometimes you got to notice what needs to be done and handle it as men in the relationship, right? All right, Dime, I appreciate your insight on that too, big
1: dog. Yes, sir.
0: All right, let's get back to the hits. All right, everyone listening, keep your relationships 50-50, okay? I'm Justin Credible. This is the Liftoff Show. Let's keep it going.

Yo, coming up this morning, it's the Third Eye Thursday. Goddess is coming in at 7. Make sure you tap in with us so you can find out exactly what time you can win your Usher and Chris Brown tickets. Yeah, they doubling back, and so is Goddess on this Third Eye Thursday coming up next.

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1: 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I repeat, that is no accident. 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

0: All right, mic check, 1, 2, 1, 2. We on? We live?
1: Oh, yeah.
0: What's up, y'all? I'm Just Incredible, feeling the vibes. This is the Liftoff Show. All right, I got my show producer, Diamond, with me. Now, Dime, we asked the people to nominate incredible people in the community, right?
1: Yes.
0: And this next story feels exactly like what incredible people is all about. So, real quick, thank you to everyone who nominated some incredible people inside of my DMs.
1: Yes.
0: At Justin_Credible. Diamond, let's get into it. What do we got?
1: All right, Justin. So we got a nomination for a man named Derek Rogers.
0: Okay.
1: So Derek Rogers owns a bathtub business, but he gives bathtubs to veterans for free, basically, at no cost to them. So shout out to him for that. He also volunteers with a charity group called Sons of Arizona and Los Ojos de la Familia.
0: Love
1: this,
0: man.
1: You know, super shout out to him.
0: Derek Rogers, what's up, man? And thank you so much for everything you do. I do want to shout out that DM came from Shane Lee on Instagram. Shane, thank you for listening to the show. Now, Dime, I gotta say, that is incredible. Helping veterans, serving families, and giving his time back to the community like that, that's the kind of person we should be highlighting here on the show, right?
1: Absolutely, absolutely. Man, Justin, you know, honestly, they don't make him like Derek Rogers anymore, so, you know, big shout out and salute to him.
0: Yeah, sure. I love it. I love it. I love the generosity, the leadership, and, man, the guy's just got real heart. You could tell, man. Derek Rogers, we salute you. All right, look, if you know somebody incredible, if there's somebody, you know, affecting your community, your family, you in a positive way, and you feel like they deserve to be recognized, please hit me up on Instagram at Justin_Credible and nominate them for our Incredible People segment. I'd love to shout out some good people in the community, right? That's what it's all about, right, Diamond?
1: Yeah, of course.
0: All right, let's get back to the hits. I'm Justin Credible. This is the Liftoff Show. Here we go.

0: 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KVEG Mesquite, Las Vegas. We are hot. 975.
1: Let's go. Shake that like you out of control. That thing to your focus for. Bend it on down, put your face on the floor. That to your legs can't stand. High freak with the wood in the hand.

Yeah. Spread it. You know what I'm saying? You know. Yeah. Yeah. Me like a. You know what I'm saying? Let's go.

0: right, this is the Liftoff Show with me, Justin Credible. All right, I got hip-hop royalty in the building, man. Mm-hmm. This guy's got three number one albums.
1: Jeez.
0: Multi-number one records.
1: You know it.
0: And one of the artists who helped put trap music on the map, man. It's the king.
1: Yep.
0: We got Atlanta royalty in the building.
1: Yes, sir.
0: T.I. is here on the Liftoff Show. All right, T.I., I want to start it off like this.
2: I know it's tough, but who would you say is your big three when it comes to producers?
3: Ah, man. How can I do that? I mean, bro, you mean, it's hard to say. I'm going to have to go with DJ Toon.
0: Okay.
3: Swiss, Kanye, Dre, Just Blade. Man, it's a lot. It's a lot, bro.
0: There's so many, and you've worked with them all.
3: Yeah, man. You know, the only person I didn't get a chance to really work with personally is Rico Wade.
0: Okay.
3: I never really had an opportunity to, you know, to really cook up with Rico. Yeah, we done sat in the studio, smoked, and kicked it. But we ain't never really just, you know, focused to, you know what I'm saying, getting no work done.
0: Yeah, heard that. Anyone you'd still want to collab with? Any genre? Like
3: Outkast.
0: Man.
3: Yeah. Outkast.
0: It's gotta happen.
3: Definitely.
0: It's gotta happen.
3: I think, you know, Stevie Wonder, you know what I'm saying? Chaka Khan, Ronna Ashley.
0: Okay, okay.
3: Alicia Keys. Man, it's so many, bro.
0: Yeah.
3: It's so many people that I love to work with. Anybody who taking their craft 100% seriously, man.
0: You down to get in there.
3: Yeah. Because you never know what you're going to come up with.
0: Yeah. My guy T.I. on the show, man. Like
1: sir.
0: I said, three Grammy Awards, multiple number one albums, over two decades in the game, man, and the legacy is still growing.
1: Yep.
0: All right, shout out to T.I. I got more of my exclusive interview with T.I. coming up next. I'm Justin Credible right here on the Liftoff Show.

0: 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Mile high, run that back, I'm stylish. Talk big t-shirt Billy. Watch on my wrist, but I want that diamond. Talk crazy when I pull up in sight. Mile high, the first pass, I'm the pipe.
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0: 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Okay, our guest today has been at the center of hip hop for more than two decades.
1: Yep.
0: He's got three Grammy Awards, plus a career that's expanded from music into film and television.
1: Yes, sir.
0: The king of the South, T.I., is here. Man, I'm happy to have my brother on the show. Let's talk about you and Swiss Beatz, man. Bring them out.
2: Okay.
0: You know, and all of these songs I've seen you perform as well. So, you know, you, Swiss Beatz with the Jay-Z sample. Yeah. How did it come together, man?
2: Man, I just got into a session. I was just getting out the joint, and I just had a session scheduled with Swiss at the first record he played. You know what I mean? And, you know, my first thing, my concern was, you know, like, how Jay feel about you sampling his voice for me.
1: Right.
2: And he was like, man, Jay straight, man. Just do the records. All right. So, you know, I did it, and the rest of it was the rest of it.
0: History, huh?
2: Yeah.
0: Other than Swiss, has there been any other producers you've worked with that have pushed you, you know what I'm saying, in that
2: absolutely, room? For real. Toon, Just Blaze, Kanye. Man, it's so many, man. So many people. I can't, you know what I mean? I can't even begin. You know, Zaytoven.
0: Oh, yeah.
2: Corey Moe. And they all challenged me to find different parts of myself to present to the world.
0: And each time you do it. Each time, man.
2: Appreciate it.
0: Like, you talk about from a record like Bring 'Em Out to Whatever You Like.
2: Right.
0: You know what I'm saying? I've seen
2: Jim Johnson.
0: The crowd go crazy. The ladies singing every word. I just remember this song taking over the radio.
2: Man.
0: Where was your mindset at when coming up with this joint, man?
2: Man, I was really just listening to a beat CD on the way home from the airport. And from the airport to the house, I came up with the record and recorded it as soon as I got home.
0: Man, shout out to T.I. From helping define trap music to number one records, Grammys, films, and business.
1: Yep.
0: The resume speaks for itself. All right, shout out to T.I. I'm Justin Credible. Let's get back to the hits right here on The Liftoff Show.

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2: JY, turn me up. Miami. That's for all my scammers and my kid money.

0: All right, this is the Liftoff Show, and I am just incredible. All right, like I've been telling y'all, we got a real hip-hop heavyweight checking in, man.
1: Yes, sir.
0: The King of the South, T.I., is hanging out on the show, and I have the pleasure of talking to him about some of the hits in the catalog. Mm-hmm. There's so many, man.
2: Let's talk about Live Your Life.
3: Okay.
2: You and Rihanna.
3: Right.
2: I mean, another monster record, man. How was it collaborating and doing this song?
3: Man. Probably one of the highlights of my career.
2: Mm.
3: One of the most pivotal moments I could think of as far as during the A&R process. The only thing that would probably compare to it is Swagger Like Us.
2: Yeah, but, I got that on my list.
3: Yeah, but...
2: big moments.
3: It was just a blessing for Rihanna to even acknowledge the request. You did. And we made history.
2: Yeah, you definitely did. You definitely did. All the years in the game, man, it's like you're just getting warmed up. What keeps you so motivated, bro?
3: Man, I got ideas and visions that come to me.
2: Mm-hmm.
3: And as these ideas present themselves, you know, it just pushes me
2: mm-hmm.
3: to execute them and continue to find opportunities to present them to the world. That and, you know, I got 7 kids. I'm gonna stay pushing, man. I can't let no grass grow under my feet. I'm going to have to move at the speed of opportunity.
2: Yeah, I feel it.
0: Yo, Audio Rock, that's a legend right there.
1: Yeah, facts,
0: more
1: bro.
0: Than 2 decades of music. 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All right, I'm just incredible. 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

0: right, let's get your mind right. It's time for your liftoff motivation. I am Just Incredible here on the Liftoff Show. Okay, Audio Rock, I see you over there on the DMs. Who's checking in today, big dog?
1: All right, Justin, today we got a DM from Monica. She says, Justin, I just got out of a relationship and the hardest part isn't even the breakup. Mm. It's how lonely I feel now. That.
0: Okay.
1: Yeah, man, I got so used to having someone to talk to make plans with and just be around. Now everything feels quiet and I'm having a hard time adjusting.
0: Wow. Now, Monica, thank you for reaching out, first of all. And if you've got something you're going through like Monica, don't forget, you could always join the show by sending me a direct message on Instagram at Justin_Credible. All right, now, Monica, here's what I got. That loneliness is real. When a relationship ends, this is important. You're not just missing the person, right?
1: Mm-hmm.
0: Those funny texts, those inside jokes.
1: Yeah.
0: The person you expected to be there, right?
1: Man.
0: And sometimes the quiet after that can feel extremely loud. I've been there. Now, from my experience, don't let being lonely convince you to go back to something that wasn't right for you.
1: Facts.
0: You know what I mean, Annika? You got to trust your gut on this one. Call your friends, spend time with family, get back to the things that you stopped making time for before, right? Trust me, one day that quiet you're feeling, it's going to start feeling less like something's missing and more like you're actually getting yourself back.
1: Mm-hmm, yep.
0: Monica, I hope that helped just a little. I appreciate you joining the show. And I also hope that helped anyone dealing with something similar. All right, now, if you've got something weighing heavy on your heart, don't forget, you could hit me up on Instagram and join the show at Justin_Credible. Send me a DM or a voice note. All right, let's get back to the hits. I am Justin Credible right here on the Liftoff Show. Here we go.
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Call 702-INJURED. Never settle for less. Wake up, boy! AVEG Mesquite, Las Vegas. We are hot. 975. Yeah.

0: Let's go. This is the Liftoff Show. What's up, y'all? I'm Justin Credible, show producer Diamond Dime. How you feeling, big dog?
1: Man, feeling blessed, Justin. You know we in here.
0: Look, Dime, I want to send a shout out to Tyler. He wants me to read this DM right here on the radio, right?
1: Okay.
0: I guess he's having trouble getting a hold of his girlfriend.
1: Uh-oh.
0: All right, maybe there's a delayed response, right? This is what the DM says. Tyler said, I sent her a text because I wanted an effing response. If I wanted to wait a week, I would have mailed her a letter. Yo, Tyler, that ship might have sailed, big dog. Slide into her DMs or something. Yo, she might have went Casper on the homie, Don.
1: Aw, don't say that, man.
0: All right, Don, what's coming up next on the show, big dog?
1: Okay, so listen, Justin, we got to talk about people getting too comfortable being single. Like, do you think that's a thing? Like, do you think people can get too comfortable being by themselves?
0: 100%. Yo, Diamond, absolutely. At some point, your peace gets so peaceful that even if you meet a good person, you still could be like, this feels like an interruption to me.
1: Aww.
0: You know, and look, there's so much toxicity.
1: Yeah.
0: Am I saying that right?
1: Yeah, yeah.
0: Toxicity out there. You got to be selective, my boy.
1: That's right, Justin. So experts are saying that the longer people stay single,
0: okay,
1: the harder it can be to adjust when a real relationship comes along.
0: Okay, Dime, I feel it. Now, independence is great, right? But it can also make love a little bit harder when you finally find it, okay?
1: Yeah.
0: All right, look, let's talk more about this next. Right now, I want to get back to the hits. Dime, stand by on that one, okay?
1: Yes, sir.
0: I'm Justin Credible. This is the Liftoff Show. Here we go.

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0: Thank you for listening. I am Justin Credible, and this is the Liftoff Show. All right, I got my show producer, Dime, here. Now, Dime, break it down. What's coming up next, big dog?
1: All right, Justin, so here's the thing. Have you ever met somebody who says they want a relationship, but their whole life is just kind of built like they have no room, dude. Like absolutely zero room for anybody. Like they barely could schedule lunch.
0: Right, 100%, Dime, for sure. It's like they want love, but not if it changes their schedule, right?
1: Yeah.
0: I've met several ladies like this.
1: Yeah.
0: People are just like, yo, I have a very minimal time for any BS. But you also have to open that door a little bit, right?
1: Right.
0: I get it. The routine, your sleep, it's all extremely valuable, bro.
1: Yeah, exactly, Justin. So here's what experts are saying. The longer someone stays single, the harder it can be to adjust to a real relationship.
0: Interesting.
1: People get used to their own routines, personal space, and independence. So bringing another person into that lifestyle can be rough.
0: Uh-oh. Dime, I'm screwed, bro.
1: Aww.
0: I get it, though. I get it. When you're single long enough, you get used to doing everything your way, right? You eat when you want. You sleep when you want. Watch your shows in peace with nobody bothering you. Hell, you could even leave the dishes out for tomorrow if you feel like it, bro.
1: Okay, okay. Yep. So, Justin, you know, experts say compromise can feel more challenging once your habits are locked in. But I think that's an important part in every relationship is breaking that and finding that compromise. And, you know, people's standards can also go up with experience in terms of what they expect from you out of that relationship.
0: Right. All right, Dime, here's my hot take. Being independent is important, but love, it does require room.
1: Ooh.
0: That's my opinion, right?
1: Okay.
0: If your life is so locked in that nobody can enter it, you might not be protecting your peace, right? You might be blocking a blessing, fam.
1: Ooh. All right?
0: I know that rang loud, right? All right, look, let's get back to the hits. Thank you so much for listening. I'm Justin Credible. Dime, I appreciate that, brother.
1: Yes, sir.
0: Let's do it.

0: All right, brace yourself, because this is the part of the show where common sense clocks out early. I'm just incredible. It's time for the WTF report right here on the Liftoff Show. I promise you, now I got my show producer Diamond with me.
1: Uh-huh.
0: If this next story sounds fake, we're telling you, it's real. You can trust us.
1: Yeah.
0: Dime, what's happening, my brother?
1: All right, Justin. So, check this out. Police in Western Australia say a 39-year-old man tried to hide methamphetamine, a.k.a. meth.
0: Right.
1: Just good old-fashioned meth.
0: Okay.
1: Inside a McDonald's McMuffin.
0: Nah, this is crazy.
1: Yeah,
0: bro.
1: So officers stopped him in Broome. I guess that's the city or whatever over there.
0: Right.
1: Sometime last month, after seeing him leave a house that was being watched during a drug investigation.
0: Come on, man. First of all, if police are already watching the house, that's not a time to try to pull off a breakfast sandwich magic trick, brother.
1: Oh, come on.
0: Nah, that ain't it, bro. That ain't it.
1: So, Justin, during a search of his car, police found a bag of fast food with several meals inside. Not particularly unusual. Like, right. You know, I can't say I've never been to McDonald's, had a few meals.
0: No, I love it. I love it.
1: But under the food, they found a cold McMuffin.
0: Wow. A cold McMuffin, Diamond?
1: Yeah.
0: All right. Now, see, the fact that it was cold, that's already suspicious, man. Because nobody trusts a room temperature breakfast sandwich. We know that,
1: right? Yeah,
0: yeah. So that's suspicious to me.
1: Yeah. So that was the smoking McMuffin, Justin.
0: Yeah.
1: You know what I mean? Inside the sandwich, officers say they found a Ziploc bag with about 3.5 grams of meth tucked between the bacon and the egg slice. And the man was charged with possessing a prohibited drug with intent to sell or supply. Yeah.
0: Just over here shaking my head for the WTF report. Diamond, good looking, man. That's like the worst secret menu item of all time.
1: Yeah.
0: Hiding the meth in between the egg and the bacon is crazy work. Yo, the guy asked for extra bacon, and look at that. He got a court date.
1: Aww.
0: He got a court date on the side.
1: Come on.
0: Diamond, appreciate you, my brother.
1: Yes, sir.
0: That's the WTF report for today. I'm Justin Credible, and this is the Liftoff Show. Here we go.

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2: 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I'm Justin Credible, show producer, Audio Rock. Before we bounce, who's checking in on the show, big dog?
3: That's right, Justin. We're sending a shout out to at Old Bay Allen
2: on Instagram. Okay, let's do it. All right, so he DM'd us.
3: Mm-hmm.
2: What did he have to say, big dog?
3: Yeah, so he wanted to give a shout out to his wife, Avi, who said she changed his whole life.
2: You love to see that. That's mm-hmm. beautiful, bro. To many more happy years to you and your wife.
3: Facts.
2: It's either Avi or Avi. I'm reading it here. But nonetheless, thank you guys for checking in and have a beautiful day. Okay, now you already know. If you want to be a part of the show, hit me up on Instagram 24/7. Send me a DM or a voice note and let me know what's on your mind. The easiest way to do that is on IG at Justin_Credible. All right, so before we go, Audio Rock, mm-hmm. let's put some good energy into the universe. Here's one for the road. Stop waiting until everything is perfect to feel proud of yourself.
3: Man.
2: Now, you can still have more goals, right?
3: Mm-hmm.
2: And appreciate how far you've already come. You could do both at the same time. Take a deep breath and give yourself some credit. You feel me?
3: Yo, Justin, that's a strong message, bro.
2: You know what I like to say, Audio Rock? It's my responsibility for the Liftoff community. I appreciate each and every one of you for listening. Once again, you could reach me on Instagram. Let's connect. Justin_Credible. Until then, we'll catch you tomorrow. All right, I'm Justin Credible. This is the Liftoff Show. Peace and love, y'all.
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0: 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Good morning, Las Vegas. 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
1: Let's go.
0: KVEG Mesquite, Las Vegas. We are hot. 975.
2: 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Miami. That's all my scammers and my kid money.

0: Did you see her over the weekend?
1: What was she doing?
0: I don't know. She did this live somewhere. I don't know. That festival somewhere.
1: Yeah.
0: And she had, I think it was her daughter and maybe like a nephew or something.
1: Uh-huh.
0: Doing that horrible TikTok dance to it on the stage. So bad.
1: Oh my God.
0: It was really cringy. One, because it was like,
1: why are y'all doing that? First of all, the kids
0: both were probably under 10. And I'm maybe not the song to bring them out to.
1: No, absolutely
0: not. But I don't know who created this horrible dance.
1: Oh.
0: And it just was really cringy. I just was like, you know how sometimes you have secondhand embarrassment for someone?
1: Yeah.
0: No.
1: Would be my kid.
0: This was not the choice.
1: Right.
0: Yeah.
1: Hey, man, I'm glad you guys chose us this morning because it is absolutely going to be worth it.
0: We try not to be cringy.
1: Yeah. Right, yeah. We're going to try. You know what I mean? Of course, we got your Usher and Chris Brown tickets. That is absolutely going down this morning. We will be getting you guys hooked up with a big announcement this morning at 7. Some of your favorite people is coming to town. We'll let you know all about that. Cypress Hill is over at the end pool. We're about to send you guys over there. Yesterday, the Seattle Mariners won again, so I got some more money on the way for you guys.
0: I meant to text you around 1.
1: Like, what was the game?
0: Because I was like, I think I feel lucky today. I did. Yeah. And then I just got so busy and I totally forgot. Yeah, so it won?
1: Yeah. You see how I'm doing it every day? I got them, man. It's going down this morning. We hopping right into the phone check. Get ready to win. It's coming up next.
2: Hello.
3: Time for another phone check. For real.
4: Clarissa Jenkins.
5: Capri Tans.
6: Hi. I was wondering if I could speak to someone who's a tanning professional.
5: Well, that would be me.
6: My name is Clarissa. I want to ask you a question. My daughter is 18 years old.
5: Mm-hmm.
6: And she's light skinned.
5: Mm-hmm.
6: And she was talking about getting.

0: what you mean. I know what you mean.
1: So yeah. you know what it's like when you're trying to make
0: me
1: look pretty.
0: I know.
1: My daughter is straight bug ugly.
0: Oh, don't say that.
1: What kind of advice do you give your daughter?
0: What do you mean? What kind of advice do I give her?
1: When she looked like Dookie, how do you make her look good?
0: Everybody looks good in their own kind of way, you know?
1: I make my daughter wear the Muslim garb, and we ain't even Muslim.
0: Oh, boy.
1: Because she that hideous.
0: That's a shame.
1: I know.
0: That's a shame.
1: It's just...
0: Well, if you change your mind and you want to do, we have buy one, get one free, and it would be $9.36.
1: If I come down there and give you a half a pack of cigarettes, could I give it a discount?
0: I don't smoke, so that would do me absolutely no good.
1: How about a couple Slim Jims? I work at a convenience store.
0: No, I'm really sorry. That just won't help me, okay?
1: Well, I just want to tell you that you even speaking to me has brought a light of Jesus to me.
0: Well, good. I'm glad.
1: And
0: I'm glad.
1: I'm sitting here face first in a book full of ugliness, and I'm trying to read through the chapters.
0: Oh, that's a shame.
1: You understand?
0: That's a shame. All right?
1: All right. Well, do me a favor and tell Kate that you said you love her.
0: I will. I will tell Kate I love her.
1: Because she's the one that wanted your phone checked.
0: This is why she couldn't face me right now?
2: Phone! You've just been phone checked.

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1: 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Got a couple of problem spots on the surface streets behind Resorts World. Accident in the middle of the intersection of Sammy Davis Jr. and Genting Boulevard. Also in the northeast, watch the intersection of Pecos and Alexander. Got an accident there, as well as one near the Orleans at Tropicana and Cameron. Now getting word of one in the southwest. Injury wreck on Russell Road eastbound after Durango. It's in the right lane. 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I'm Mark Thomas with your on-time traffic.
2: All right, Mark. Ladies and gentlemen, on the way. We got a big announcement. Lady G got the word.
3: I don't even
2: coming.
3: Know what this big announcement is you keep talking about.
2: Oh, you'll see.
3: No one put me in the loop. We'll talk about Little Durk and the update on that as a jury is still deliberating after yesterday.
2: Oh, he might be coming on.
3: We'll see.
2: You see how they did KVD. They had porter sub sandwiches, and 3 hours later, guilty.
3: We'll see. We'll talk about it next, I promise.
0: Let's get it. Word Is with Lady G is next. Keep it close. 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
1: So the internet was convinced that yesterday we were for sure going to get an answer in the Little Dirks murder for hire trial.
2: Yes.
1: They were convinced, like, they are deliberating. We're going to get an answer today. And we did not.
2: Nope.
1: The jurors actually sent their first note to the judge asking for all the case's evidence in a digital form so they could go through it.
2: Wow.
1: Which means they really in there really talking about things. Yes,
2: yeah.
1: Different than Keefe D. I don't think they talked about anything about the case. I think they was just out there. I, too, think they was just eating the food and said, we already know what we're doing.
2: There was a juror in there that's black, but he was talking white. Look, guys. Okay.
1: Wait, in the Keefe D or in this one?
2: No, in the Little Dirk.
1: In the Little Dirk.
2: Yeah,
1: yes.
2: I seen him. You know what I mean? He had the Lululemon shirt on. Look, guys.
1: Not the Lululemon shirt.
2: There's things that I need to see digitally. Okay. Let's
1: so,
2: give a note to the judge.
1: So all of the evidence that was with the case that they saw in court, they asked to see digital. The judge was like, "Yeah, no problem."
2: Mm-hmm.
1: They are supposed to, if they haven't already got it last night, they're supposed to get it at least by 10 a.m. today. I guess they get back in the courtroom at 8:30 this morning.
2: Mm-hmm.
1: So we'll definitely see. And the judge was like, at this point, we just all waiting for the answer, which is crazy.
2: Yes.
1: I can't even, whether you are guilty or innocent or whatever, I can never imagine sitting here waiting for 8, 10, 20 people
2: to say,
1: to tell you your fate.
2: Yes. I wonder, do people like look at the jury when they say not guilty and just be like, hey, thank y'all.
1: Oh, I'm sure. I'm sure.
2: Whatever y'all need from me, man.
1: I'm sure we could probably Google it and find some.
2: Reach,
1: and,
2: I, y'all.
1: And maybe the opposite, right?
2: Yeah.
1: If they're found guilty.
2: Yeah.
1: Are they looking at them like, really, bruh?
2: That's how y'all really
1: feel. That's how y'all really felt about me.
2: One juror be like, I did, but man, they made me go along with it, bruh. My bad.
1: But not a laughing case. We'll definitely keep you posted to see what happens with Little Dirk.
2: Yep.
1: You want to talk about Apple's new phone?
2: Hell no.
1: The new CEO, John Ternus, debuted the company's first foldable iPhone at its annual product event.
2: Right.
1: What's so great about it? They say the almost tablet-like device called the iPhone Duo fits comfortably in your pocket and allows users to run more than one app at a time. It's also the thinnest iPhone ever, according to Apple. Pre-orders start October 16th. Phone available October 23rd, $2,200. That's going to run you.
2: Oh, no. Hell no. I just got the 17. You know what I mean? Damn near over 1,000.
1: I try to keep the 8 Plus for the longest time because it was such a great phone.
2: Yeah, I had the 12 forever, and I dropped it in the pool, and it was hot. It was always. They know what they're doing,
1: bro. I was just about to say. So my last three. Maybe even four phones. Every time a new one's coming, tell me I'm not the only one. My volume goes down.
2: Yes. Yes, it did that. I couldn't save nothing. I was streaming one day and it just, they be know what they doing, bro. Made me go get a new phone. Now they coming out with this $2,200 phone that fold up.
1: Like, read the room.
2: Yes.
1: Read the room. We can't buy groceries
2: right now.
1: Why would you put out a 22? And I get it. Like, you gotta figure out. You can't just sell an iPhone forever. Like, they're running out of product.
2: Right.
1: But then hire somebody from the Girl Scout. Right. They did it right. They said, you know what, guys? We've been selling these cookies forever. We have decided we're gonna add another $5 product for your dog.
2: Yes.
1: Yes. Yeah, hire the Girl Scout.
2: Strong Jay.
1: For more Hollywood news, head over to kvegas.com.

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0: Your morning show on Hot 975.
2: You want to tell you what to say?
3: Exactly. Right there. Where you going?

0: WTF. You ain't gonna believe this. It's time for the WTF story of the week.
1: You see, Tesla released those new cabs.
2: I heard you talking about it. Yeah. But there's nobody in. There's like nothing.
1: No.
2: Like, what is it?
1: There's no steering wheel, no pedals, right? So this guy hopped in a Tesla cab.
2: Okay.
1: Gronk found a arrest warrant for the man and drove him to jail. Hey,
2: wait.
1: Yes.
2: How though?
1: So the car actually
2: did a legal background check on him.
1: Hey man, I don't know how this car did it, but it drove the man to jail. It's on tape. You can go check it out on YouTube. Just type in Tesla cab, cyber cab, warrant arrest. Drove that man to jail.
2: But when did they run the background check? Was it when he booked it?
1: When he booked it.
2: Or when he popped in and they did like a quick scan of his face and then...
1: That sounds like a lawsuit. Hey, bro. Yeah. I ain't gonna lie to you. One time I was waiting on my spot to be ready and I went to a Stiegel Suites.
2: Bunch
1: of Suites. And had no idea.
3: Oh, they'd be running backgrounds over there for sure.
1: And the sheriff's, the marshal knocked on the door and took me to jail. So that's the same thing that's happening in these damn cabs.
2: But you know what?
1: Wow.
2: They don't got to do nothing anymore. There's so much technology.
1: Man,
2: it's
1: hell
2: so
1: yeah.
2: It's so upsetting.
1: Yeah.
2: Work for it.
1: You know, he probably was like, man, I was going to handle that next week, man. I'm trying to get my money up right now.
2: Do you know what the warrant was for? Was it like traffic deeper than that?
1: It didn't say what it was for.
2: He can't sue them? He's just running a bag. I'm just trying to get to Whole Foods.
1: Yeah, Elon.

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0: though. You ever been around somebody, you like, nah, I know this ain't gonna last.
1: Yes.
0: You know what I mean? My daughter called me and told me something about a little boy she was dating. I was like, nah, that ain't gonna last.
1: Yeah, I mean, I've been best friends with my best friends for many moons.
0: Yeah.
1: And there's been a lot of people I've met, I said,
0: That ain't gonna
1: last. We'll go along with the program for now, but you're not gonna be here next year.
0: Yeah, I can guarantee that. Let's look at this traffic.
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3: So far, the worst of it's gonna be found off the freeways. We're moving along safely on the highways right now, but an accident in the Summerlin area, Charleston and Rampart. It's actually going to be westbound Charleston approaching Rampart. A couple of right lanes are blocked there on westbound Charleston before Rampart. In the southwest, still working a wreck on Russell Road eastbound after Durango. 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I'm Mark Thomas with your on-time traffic.
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0: Some energy is just what it is, man. You know, certain songs will just bring it up out you. This is just one of those songs. You know what I mean? It's a big, big, big show going on, ladies and gentlemen. We got to let you know about it. It's Victoria Monet.
1: I love Victoria
0: Monet. The Frequency of Love Tour. Oh.
1: You want to talk about an artist who is not only just talented by singing, but her creativity.
0: Yes.
1: The people she has around her to make these songs come to
0: life
1: visually. So she's going to be one of those artists that we definitely will talk about years from now and be like, she's dope.
0: December the 9th, Fountain Blue, Las Vegas. 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
1: Are you mad I've never been to Fountain Blue?
0: I know I'm not mad at you at all. Because a lot of people ain't never been to Fountain Blue.
1: Yeah.
0: If you live here, you just don't go to the Strip.
1: I hate when people come here. I love my aunt very much. She was here like 2 weeks ago. But she trying to ask me about what's popping on the Strip. And I'm my job.
0: No.
1: That's the only reason why I make it to the Strip. Man.
0: You know, being that I've been here so long, like, I remember, like, in surrounding neighborhoods, there was nothing in the neighborhoods, right? No casinos, no. You had to come to the Strip if you lived here to have a good time.
1: Right.
0: It is absolutely not like that anymore.
1: Do we want to talk about my first place almost 19 years ago when I moved here?
0: Right.
1: It was in Southwest, and there was nothing in Southwest.
0: Yes. Now?
1: Now every corner got something, including the Durango Casino.
0: Yeah. That Durango?
1: It's popping.
0: Fire.
1: I know, it is popping.
0: So, hey, we're about to send you guys to the M Pool to go see Cypress Hill right after this phone check. Don't move.
2: Hello?
3: Time for another phone check. For real.
4: Clarissa Jenkins.
5: Capri Tans.
6: Hi. I was wondering if I could speak to someone who's a tanning professional.
5: Well, that would be me.
6: My name is Clarissa. I want to ask you a question. My daughter is 18 years old, and she's light-skinned, and she was talking about getting a tan.
5: Right.
6: Okay.
5: Mm-hmm.
6: And, of course, money was a little bit of an issue for us, so I tried to do some things at home.
5: Uh-huh.
6: I even tried to, I went and bought some Dutch Boy brown paint.
5: Uh-huh.
6: And try to do like a touch-up job on her bikini line region.
5: Wait, is she getting ready to go to a dance or?
6: Yeah, she's going to a dance, and I already trimmed her mustache. I did the waxing on the mustache.
5: Uh-huh.
6: Her lip is blistering.
5: Oh my goodness.
6: I'm just trying to make ends meet.
5: I know what you mean.
6: So yeah. you know what it's like when you're trying to make
5: them
6: look pretty.
5: I know.
6: My daughter is straight bug ugly.
5: Oh, don't

0: no good.
1: How about a couple Slim Jims? I work at a convenience store.
0: No, I'm really sorry. That just won't help me, okay?
1: Well, I just want to tell you that you even speaking to me has brought a light of Jesus to me.
0: Well, good. I'm glad.
1: And I'm sitting here face first in a book full of ugliness, and I'm trying to read through the chapters.
0: Oh, that's a shame.
1: You understand?
0: That's a shame. All right?
1: All right. Well, do me a favor and tell Kate that you said you love her.
0: I will. I will tell Kate I love her.
1: Because she's the one that wanted your phone checked.
0: This is why she couldn't face me right now?
2: Phone! You just been phone checked.
3: I listen to it. Yeah, baby.
2: Get phonecheck.com.

0: Got your Chris Brown and Usher tickets on the way.
1: Wait, we didn't get to talk about who was a young lady yesterday who told us what happened with the viral Chris Brown where he's going to beat someone up. We didn't talk about it yesterday.
0: Yeah, so.
1: Apparently, well, she said, I believe her though, by the way. She said someone threw a drink at Chris Breezy on the stage.
0: And, he said, and that's why he said, I'm going to F you up.
1: I'm going to see you outside.
0: Then he threw the B up like blood. You know what I mean?
1: And he
0: go get him.
1: His walk and then,
0: So that's what happened. Now at the M pool, none of that is going on. You know, this is going to be an older type crowd.
1: I was going to say, if we're going to go see Cypress Hill, I promise you, we're not doing none of that.
0: No, no. We putting it in the air, and that is absolutely it. You know what I mean? You gonna see brothers
1: in
0: there.
1: Y'all can't get mad at Little Flip, right? Like, we can't be fighting.
0: No, hell no. How you gonna be mad at a man with braids with a bald spot in the middle?
1: Wait, show me a picture. Does he still have these braids?
0: I'm lying. I don't even know if he looked like that still. Y'all wanna go to the M?
2: Call 19. 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

0: Leslie.
1: Good morning.
0: Hey, baby, you know you're 19 this morning.
1: What? So Mike P, yes.
0: Yes.
2: Okay, I have Googled Little Flip.
0: Yay.
2: I don't see braids, but I do see a plethora of hats.
1: Okay.
2: Might lean towards your theory that there might be a bald spot.
0: Yeah, he's definitely getting hair fibers when he goes.
1: Right?
0: You gonna see a lot of hair fibers in Beijing, okay? It is going down September 26th.
1: I'm not playing with y'all this morning.
0: Yeah. Of course, it's Cypress Hill,
2: yeah.
0: Lil Flip, and Scarface in pool.
2: That's
0: you
2: gonna
0: got
2: be a good
0: tickets.
2: Time.
0: Mm-hmm. All you gotta do is tell everybody out there this station.
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2: Now, if you can get backstage and slip the hat off real quick.
0: Watch you take
1: I'm recording
0: off.
1: It.
2: And recording
1: I'm
2: for recording. 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
4: Fairly uneventful start to the Thursday morning commute. Still keeping a decent pace inbound from North Las Vegas on 15 southbound down toward the Spaghetti Bowl. And no accidents being reported on the highways. Still working one in Summerlin on westbound Charleston approaching Rampart. Also a more recent one here at the Westside intersection. Of Flamingo and Torrey Pines. Northbound Torrey Pines at Flamingo is most affected there. 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I'm Mark Thomas with your on-time traffic.
0: I want to remind everybody real quick that Goddess isn't in today on this Third Eye Thursday.
2: No.
0: She had to take the day off, ladies and gentlemen. But Lady G, you still got the word is coming up.
2: I do. Mm-hmm. I was going to say, though, if you want to book a session, you can always go to goddessbutterfly.com.
0: Right.
2: And Megan Thee Stallion, opening up about her breakup, and we'll talk about it next.
0: Yes, we are.
3: Let's get it. Word is with Lady G is next. Keep it close. This is Hot 97.

0: You're on here.
1: You know Lady G always has her ear to the streets.
2: Lady G, what's the word?
1: Word is, starts now.
0: Megan Thee Stallion.
2: Whee!
3: Yeah.
0: On the cover in InStyle magazine, September. Looks amazing, by the way. Now, we know there was cheating drama, right? But now Megan Thee Stallion...
3: From her point of view, we never heard what Klay Thompson had to say. We don't know what
0: because
3: Klay.
0: I'm trying to debate if I want to finish the story just to tell the facts or if I just want to cuss you out right now because we don't care about Klay's side of the story. Because you know why we don't care? Because it's the same story with Klay and Mike P and Johnny and Timmy and all of y'all. Same old story.
3: Okay.
0: Anyway. Megan Thee Stallion is spilling the tea on her painful split from NBA star Klay Thompson. In InStyle magazine, the 31-year-old rapper told the magazine she was on the edge all the time and spent most of the relationship trying to make pieces fit that didn't belong.
3: Wow. Why? Why would she do that?
0: Because she loved him and she was a good woman.
3: You know what I mean?
0: And he was a cornball who cheated.
3: No, he did not.
0: And by the way, I found this article I'm going to send to you of all the amazing women that Klay fumbled.
3: Okay, let me see that list.
0: Fumbler.
3: Yeah,
0: I'm going to find the article again and send it to you.
3: Yeah, send me that. I need to see that.
0: Yeah.
3: He ain't fumbled nothing. You know what I mean? He's multi-millionaire. You know, he just was waiting.
0: From one cheater to the next cheater, yeah. Justine Muss has some not-so-nice words about her former husband, Elon. In a documentary coming out next month, Justine, who had six of his kids, says she learned the term gaslighting during their marriage. She said Elon made her feel insignificant and talked down to her like she was his employee.
3: Oh, my God.
0: Ladies, she's giving us the whole scoop in this documentary that comes out next month.
3: Come, is that illegal?
0: What? To tell the truth?
3: She can't
0: just... To tell the truth?
3: That was to tell her perspective. You hear me?
0: Stop it. Oh. We started this morning. I had so much other things to talk about. But now I don't even want to talk to you anymore.
3: Triggered you. Let's go.
0: I'm not sure how even

0: stuff. It is horrible for you in these days and time.
1: You'll get canceled.
0: Yeah, don't get me none of that.
1: September 18th, HBO Max. We start the 8-part docuseries with Jay-Z and Rick Rubin.
2: What?
1: Yeah. They're going to talk about life, lyrics, music. Of course, as he's celebrating the 30th anniversary. Yeah, so
0: everything. It's
1: do we need 8 parts? I don't know if we need 8 parts, but.
0: Hey, that's a little much.
1: That's a lot. Yeah.
0: What if it's good?
1: Seeing
0: though?
1: A lot of Rick Rubin's. Interviews that he's done with some legends like that, they are really good. So we'll see. Yeah.
0: Mm-hmm. I like Rick Rubin. He don't really go over talk people like Vlad TV. You know.
1: And what's his name from Drink Champs?
0: Nori.
1: Yeah, I can't watch them because they be like talking over people and ugh.
0: Yeah.
1: Shut up and drink.
0: Let's go.
3: When it comes to sports, Mike P can't miss. Every play, every point, every time.
0: Night kicked off the NFL and it was terrible at first.

0: I told y'all to take Darnold to throw two touchdowns.
1: Oh, I remember that.
0: Yeah. Right when the game started, he got hurt, was out for the whole game. First three plays.
1: Why are you messing up our money like that?
0: He was gone, so I was like, damn. A.J. Brown sprained his ankle for the Patriots. It was crazy.
1: What is going on?
0: But Seattle got the win over New England yesterday. You should have... people who lost in the Super Bowl, their home openers, or their game openers, first game openers, they're like 2-13. Uh-huh. Like the last 13 years. They just don't win those games.
1: Right.
0: So that's why I took Seattle. Okay. Barry Melrose, may he rest in peace. Fly little NHL coach and commentator. He passed yesterday at the age of 70. And then I got some bad news for Raider fans. Brock Bowers could miss the next few games following knee surgery.
1: Not Brock.
0: Yeah, bro. It's kicking off this weekend.
1: I was going to say, so is that going to be a good season for us or a bad season?
0: Oh, man, we don't know yet.
1: Okay.
0: I'm optimistic. Okay. As a Raiders fan, optimistic.
1: Yeah, we're optimistic. You
0: know, it's like taking the man back that's been cheating on you. He going to do good this time. You know, that's how
1: and
0: I am.
1: We know we're lying.
0: Yeah, I'm a battered fan. You know how you got battered housewife? I'm a battered fan.
1: Okay, Megan Stallion.
0: Okay, so look, check this out. Today, you're going to go ahead and take the White Sox.
1: You're the Megan Thee Stallion of the Raiders.
0: I'm Megan right there. I'm a savage. White Sox run line. I love the Raiders. I ain't leaving them. You know what? I'm going to be real with you. I'm more like Nevaeh for the Raiders.
1: I'm a Nevaeh for the Raiders.
0: Oh, you know what I mean? I'm a Raider fan for life.
1: And a little bit of Krishan for the Raiders.
0: Yeah, I am. Because I'll fire on your ass if you say something about my team.

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0: you want to have an old people moment real quick?
1: Go ahead.
0: Remember, it might have been 10-ish years ago when this song was big on the internet and the kids kept doing that like hop, skip dance to it?
1: Yeah, I do remember that.
0: I was an old lady upset at that time. And still, I get a little upset. I'm like, don't ruin that song with that stupid dance. And every time it plays, I just see these
1: doing that
0: dumb young kids doing this stupid dance to this song.
1: Yeah, that was 1995.
0: I was in middle school.
1: 31 years ago. Whoa.
0: Where were you 31 years ago?
1: I was in somebody's bed. You know what I'm saying? I ain't on this block. I was on the radio. I was laying in the bed with her. It is going down.
0: Oh, my gosh. Is it time yet for these Usher and Chris Brown?
1: It absolutely is. Let's we are go. About to play the game real quick. Somebody's Let me look at this trap.
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3: Still moving along safely on the freeways this morning, and no accidents being reported. Do have one in the Northeast Valley on the surface streets, Lamb Boulevard northbound at Cheyenne. Still working the Summerlin accident on westbound Charleston before Rampart, and a west side accident at the intersection of Flamingo and Torrey Pines still being cleared. Northbound Torrey Pines at Flamingo is most affected there. 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
1: 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We playing the game. We already got cash. We need a guy, though. Let's go.
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1: Clarissa Jenkins.
2: Capri Tans.
3: Hi. I was wondering if I could speak to someone who's a tanning professional.
2: Well, that would be me.
3: My name is Clarissa. I want to ask you a question. My daughter is 18 years old.
2: Mm-hmm.
3: And she's light-skinned.
2: Mm-hmm.
3: And she was talking about getting a tan.
2: Right.
3: Okay.
2: Mm-hmm.
3: And, of course, money was a little bit of an issue for us, so I tried to do some things at home.
2: Uh-huh.
3: I even tried to, I went and bought some Dutch Boy brown paint.
2: Uh-huh.
3: And try to do like a touch-up job on her bikini line region.
2: Wait, is she getting ready to go to a dance or?
3: Yeah, she's going to a dance, and I already trimmed her mustache. I did the waxing on the mustache.
2: Uh-huh.
3: Her lip is blistering.
2: Oh, my goodness.
3: I'm just trying to make ends meet.
2: I know what you mean.
3: So, yeah. You know what it's like when you're trying to make
2: them
3: look pretty.
2: I know.
3: My daughter is straight bug ugly.
2: Oh, don't say that.
3: What kind of advice do you give your daughter?
2: What do you mean? What kind of advice do I give her?
3: When she look like Dookie, how do you make her look good?
2: Everybody looks good in their own kind of way, you know?
3: I make my daughter wear the Muslim garb, and we ain't even Muslim.
2: Oh, boy.
3: Because she that hideous.
2: That's a shame.
3: I know.
2: That's a shame.
3: It's just...
2: Well, if you change your mind and you want to do, we have buy one, get one free, and it would be $9.36.
3: If I come down there and give you a half a pack of cigarettes, could I give a discount?
2: I don't smoke, so that would do me absolutely no good.
3: How about a couple Slim Jims? I work at a convenience store.
2: No, I'm really sorry. That just won't help me, okay?
3: Well, I just want to tell you that you even speaking to me has brought a light of Jesus to me.
2: Well, good. I'm glad.
3: And
2: I'm glad.
3: I'm sitting here face first in a book full of ugliness, and I'm trying to read through the chapters.
2: Oh, that's a shame.
3: You understand?
2: That's a shame. All right?
3: All right. Well, do me a favor and tell Kate that you said you love her.
2: I will. I will tell Kate I love her.
3: Because she's the one that wanted your phone checked.
2: This is why she couldn't face me right now?
0: Phone! You just been phone checked.
4: Violence and taking. Yeah, baby.
5: At phonecheck.com.

0: Find out who runs Vegas. Is it the ladies? Or is it the fellas? It's time for Gender Wars with Mike P and Lady G.
1: Ladies and gentlemen, it is going down on this Thursday. We got Cash and we got Al on the line. Good morning, y'all. Welcome to Gender Wars.
2: Good morning,
3: guys. Best
1: Out of Three is going to see Chris Brown and Usher September the 18th at Allegiant. Cash, are you ready for your first three questions?
2: I'm ready.
1: Question one. How many children does Usher have? Is it A, 2, B, 3, or C, 4?
2: 4.
1: Yes, you are absolutely correct.
3: Go, Mama.
1: Question two. What's the number one reason why men say no to marriage? Is it A relationship is too new, B, the woman is too loud, or C, she doesn't make enough money?
3: Or D, he's dumb.
2: I'm just saying not enough money.
1: No, it is too new. I was with a woman, I ain't gonna even lie to you. She kept saying why we ain't married. I'm like, baby, it's only been 10 years. Last and final question. What's the number one thing people use toothpicks for other than cleaning teeth? Is it A, popping balloons, B, untangling knots, or C, clearing clogged shower heads?
2: I would say clogged drains.
1: You are absolutely correct. You went 2 for 3 this morning.
3: Yeah, Dad. That's how you do it, Mama.
1: You got to get all 3 right to win. Let's go.
3: All right, question number one. What food brand is getting into the beauty business? Is it A, Jell-O, B, Ben & Jerry's, or C, Oreo?
4: Let's go with A.
1: Yes, you are absolutely correct. You
3: can
1: buy Jell-O makeup. It's dope. I got to show you.
3: You said it's dope? I'm done with you today, sir. Question number two. Scientists have named a new insect species after what artist? Is it A, Usher, B, Taylor Swift, or C, Dolly Parton?
4: Let's go see Dolly Parton.
1: Oh, brother.
3: It's Tay Tay.
1: Actually, a Taylor Swift roach.
3: I seen that. I was like, what? All right. Question number three. True or false? TSA pre-check. Now let's loved ones meet you at the gate. Is that true or false?
4: That is true.
1: Yo, we got a tie, ladies and gentlemen. I'm going to say the question. You say your name and then give the answer. How many tickets has Chris Brown and Usher sold during this R&B tour? Is it A, 1.5 million, B, 566,000, or C, 800,000?
4: A. 800,000.
1: No, Cash is actually right. You are the winner! Thanks for playing this morning, sir.
4: All right,
1: man. Have a great day, baby. Cash, you are headed to Allegiant Stadium.
3: Let's go,
1: September 18th. It is Usher. It is Chris Brown. You got the tickets. You tell everybody out there in the station.
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1: We got our first mishap of the morning on our Valley Freeways. It's in the Resort Corridor. Minor accident, 15 southbound near Charleston, off on the right shoulder. Doesn't look like any lanes are blocked there. Southbound 15 again near Charleston, off to the right. In the Northeast Valley, still working a wreck on Lamb Boulevard, northbound at Cheyenne. Also new one here on the east side, Boulder Highway and Lamb. 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I'm Mark Thomas with your on-time traffic.
0: You know Lady G always has her hand to the streets.
2: Lady G, what's the word
0: is? Starts now.
3: So the deliberation in the Little Jerk Murder for Hire trial started yesterday. People were very convinced that we were going to get an answer yesterday, and we did not. The jurors did send their first note to the judge yesterday asking for all of the evidence in the case to be sent to them in digital form. Yesterday.
4: So what does that mean?
3: That means they really doing their job.
4: They really don't understand.
3: No, not that they don't really understand. They're probably really doing their job, and they're all really talking about things, and they need to, you know, be reminded of the evidence that they did see during the trial, right? You can only remember so much at the end of the day. And so the judge was like, yeah, we'll get that to you. Apparently it's going to get to them this morning.
4: Boy.
3: And just like the judge says, we're really just sitting here waiting for these people to decide the fate of Little Dirk in this murder for hire trial.
4: Man. So.
3: And I did, you know, refresh a couple times. Hopefully I was going to have an answer for y'all this morning. But
4: ain't nothing happened yet
3: nothing
4: so
3: yet.
4: Far. Okay.
3: Nothing
4: well,
3: yet.
4: Well, we still waiting.
3: We are still waiting. A South Florida judge dismissed criminal charges against rapper Kodak Black for a traffic stop incident last February. If you guys remember, he was arrested after allegedly fleeing from police and resisting arrest. His attorney argued that it was all a misunderstanding and that there was no evidence showing that he tried to flee.
4: Yeah, okay. Did you see when they arrested him and even finished his food, too?
3: Yes, I saw
4: I'm
3: all
4: like,
3: of that.
4: Damn, Kodak, man.
3: He's also facing a drug charge in Orlando right now as well. Was he not, am I remember correctly, was he not pardoned by your president?
4: Yes,
3: you just out here just being dumb still?
4: Yeah.
3: Like, we'll put a song out or something,
4: oh
3: sir. Like,
4: gosh,
3: get it together.
4: Wow.
3: We want to talk about this new Apple phone.
4: Come on, man. Apple, y'all tripping. First of all, I had a 12. They messed that up. Made me buy 17.
3: 12. I had an 8 plus that I was in love with. I loved
4: and then,
3: that
4: you know,
3: phone.
4: Remember they had the headphone jacks in the phones, and then they took that away to make you buy their little AirPods.
3: Mm-hmm.
4: I still ain't bought none.
3: I literally just got my first pair this this summer, and it's because I was tanning and I needed my phone
4: that.
3: My phone couldn't sit in the sun. Yeah. But I travel everywhere with two wired headphones because I love those things.
4: I love, man. I'm like, bro, they really got on my nerves with this one.
3: It is called the iPhone Duo. They say it fits comfortably in your pocket. It allows users to run more than one app at a time, and it is foldable.
4: Wow.
3: Just like, what are they doing? Samsung?
4: Man, it's a Samsung.
3: It's a Samsung.
4: They just be stealing each other's technology.
3: They also say it's the thinnest iPhone ever, which means the battery is probably going to
4: run out fast.
3: Faster, yeah.
4: You're going to sit on it and crack it.
3: You're going to sit on it.
4: You know what I mean? You be forgetting that it's fold. You thinking it's fold. You put it in your pocket now, and it ain't folding. Boy, they be pissing me off, man. It's a hustle.
3: Pre-order starts October 16th, available October 23rd. $2,200. That's going to run you if you're trying to get the new iPhone Duo that folds up.
4: No.
3: For more of your Hollywood news,
4: hell no.
3: Head over to KateVegas.com. You know, if they were smart, figure out how to bring the Blackberries back.
4: You ain't never lost.
3: That was the best phone ever.
4: What?
3: Bring that back. I'll play 2200 for my BlackBerry to come back.
4: No, I ain't doing it. I do 200, though.
3: $200?
4: For the BlackBerry with a hell of a Siri on there? Yeah, I'll do that. Call it Miss Berry.
3: So cheap.
4: Miss Berry.

0: WTF. You ain't gonna believe this. It's time for the WTF story of the week.
1: Since you looked at me crazy when I told everybody that Jell-O is getting into the beauty business, I wanted to go over what they are actually doing.
2: Wait,
1: so I love Jell-O.
2: Before you do this,
1: yes,
2: are they getting into the beauty business, or is it a collab with somebody?
1: Okay.
2: Because there are different. There's a Cheeto collab.
1: Yeah.
2: Okay.
1: It is a beauty brand called Tower 28,
2: okay,
1: and it's partnering with Jell-O.
2: By the way, I love Tower 28.
1: And coming out with a new line of mouth-watering makeup. The products should be like lip-smacking good, since each is inspired by the popular Jell-O flavors. So, the Lip Jell-O Dip is retailed for about $24, and the little pudding snack is set to retail for $20. So these are exclusive lipsticks.
2: Can I confess?
1: Yeah.
2: At my old age, I still love pudding and Jell-O.
1: Come on, for real. Ain't that like a good little Jell-O?
2: The Jell-O with the chocolate and the vanilla and the chocolate inside.
1: I can't lie.
2: All day.
1: Yeah, I do.
2: I actually do like Jell-O.
1: Yes.
2: So I like the orange one and the green one. I don't know what flavors those are.
1: Hey, what is that green one?
2: I don't know.
1: That green one.
2: I don't know, but it's so good. It's so good.
1: The green one is fire.
2: On a hot day, too.
1: What? The green Jell-O is fire. The red one.
2: See, these are the moments that I remember how much I love you.
1: Yeah,
2: right?
1: Yeah,
2: when you talk about the cheating, agree. I want to beat you up.
1: Yeah.
2: But when we have these true moments.
1: Yeah, that's real.
2: Of real food.
1: Damn, and I think I'm going to make me the green one today.
2: See, I don't make Jell-O. I will buy the pre-made ones.
1: Nah, yeah, I like it.
2: Ain't no one got time for that.
1: You know
2: no
1: saying?
2: More.
1: Put it in the refrigerator.
2: No, I don't got time for.
1: You know
2: I want
1: mean?
2: It now.
1: My mom used to put toothpicks in an ice tray, and then put the Jell-O in there, let it cool off.
2: Oh, and then you just pull it out.
1: Yeah, with the toothpick and just bite the little Jell-O,
2: that's
1: and then you got the toothpick
2: idea.
1: Afterwards. Yeah, I miss that, mom.
2: Oh.
1: Here's another AI song.

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2: I'm stylish. Talk big t-shirt, Billy. Watch on my wrist, but I want that dime. Talk crazy when I pull up in sight. Mile high, run that back, I'm stylish. 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
6: One night after scoring just one run at Las Vegas Ballpark, the Aviators did the same last night, but it was enough as they blanked the Sacramento Rivercats 1-0. Well, the Athletics' hopes and dreams of winning the 2026 World Series are officially over. Ironically, the A's won their way into mathematical elimination last night when they beat the Toronto Blue Jays 2-0 in Sacramento. The NFL season is officially underway. It started last night with a rematch of last year's Super Bowl teams. The Seahawks outlasted the Patriots 13-10. For the Raiders, a setback before the first snap. Pro Bowl tight end Brock Bowers will miss the first game while he recovers from knee surgery. Good news from the backfield, though. Running back Ashton Jeanty, who suffered an ankle injury late last month, was a full participant in yesterday's practice. The Silver and Black open the season Sunday at Allegiant Stadium against the Miami Dolphins. Kickoff at 1:25.
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1: Let's go. You know who it is. Mike P and Lady Z, taking care of you all morning long.
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0: idea. Like, yeah, that's crazy.
1: But it still sounds good in 2026.
0: It sure do, man. Shout out to Tretch,
1: though. These kids have a... What's his name? Phoenix Flex. What's that AI song that you love?
0: I got money on the table.
1: Yes, this is going to be their 1992 song. It's so embarrassing.
0: Watching local cable.
1: We got Naughty by Nature and they got...
0: Hey, you know what's so funny? I was just reading, I thought about you, is Nevaeh had more than double Blueface's viewers since she broke up with him while streaming on Kick.
1: All morning this morning, I've been watching. Because I'm like, is she going to really leave or not leave? And now he's feeling stupid because no one's watching his stream now that he's back home. We weren't here for Blueface.
0: Oh, we was here
1: no
0: for
1: one.
0: Blueface.
1: No one was
0: Come
1: here
0: on,
1: for Blueface.
0: Bruh. Yes, we are.
1: Nevaeh's going to take them kids, and she's going to take us, and we're going to figure out how we're going to make it without Blueface together, okay?
0: That's why they watching. Oh,
1: we're going to figure this out together, Nevaeh.
0: Low frequency at it.
1: We don't like
0: finest. Golly.
1: But like I told you this morning, like, this is... Because I was like, I was beating myself up watching this, right?
0: Yeah.
1: But I was like, this is like when my grandma used to watch soap operas back in the day.
0: Days of Our Lives.
1: Yeah.
0: The Young
1: General
0: and the
1: Hospital.
0: Hey, this is
1: and it would be it would be just the same storylines, just like this.
0: It
1: the crazy twist and plus. Yeah. Yeah.
0: Kids out of wedlock.
1: This is just our soap opera. That's
0: Yeah, they just streamed regular daytime soaps. This is insane. This is what we living in.
1: They all laugh into the bank too.
0: Yeah.
1: Blueface, Nevaeh, and the kids.
0: Hey, let's go. 2 Cent coming up next.

0: Time to get your ass out of bed. Good morning, Las Vegas. 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
1: Let's go.
0: KVEG Mesquite, Las Vegas. We are hot. 975.

0: God.
1: Hey, hold up. I got something to say.
2: Got something to say? Want to get it off your chest?
3: Hell yeah!
2: It's time for 2 cents on your morning show.
4: Bruh, I want y'all to call in and give me your 2 cents on this woman. She was in a 10-year relationship with her boyfriend, and they broke up. Now she wants him to pay for her IVF because he ended their 10-year relationship, and she says that the man stole her childbearing years and he should pay for it. So I want to know how you guys feel about this situation. They weren't married. They were in a 10-year relationship. Should this man have to pay for this woman's IVF because he allegedly stole her childbearing years? She said his position is that he still has another decade to figure his life out, but she doesn't. So, let me know what y'all think, man. Give me your 2 cents. Should her boyfriend who broke up with her have to pay for her IVF? Let's talk about it.
2: Want to say something?
1: Let go.
2: Call 320-5834 and give us your 2 cents.
1: I talk back.
4: Good morning.

0: This is Two Cents.
1: Yeah.
0: Hot 975.
2: If you're just tuning in, I'm getting everybody's feedback on a woman who said her ex stole her childbearing years and he should have to pay for her IVF. She said that she was with him for 10 years. She shared a home. She put her career and all her goals on hold because she believed marriage and kids were coming. Then he ended it. He decided he was not ready. Now she wants him to cover the cost of the IVF or egg freezing. Her argument is that he had a decade to be honest with her, and he used it up instead. His position is that he still has another decade to figure his life out, but she doesn't. She wrote this anonymously to the Telegraph's Moral Money Advice column. So no court is involved. She is asking whether he owes her and not suing him. And I'm asking you guys, does he owe her that money?
3: Give you my 2 cents. Get 50. So I have a question. Like, were they in agreement for her to be on birth control or something? That's my question.
2: She said,
3: because if there was an agreement,
2: she said she put her career. She said she put her career and her own goals on hold because she believed marriage and kids was coming. It didn't come. So now she's asking this man to pay for her IVF. Should he have to pay for it?
3: I feel like, no, if God wanted it to happen, it would happen.
2: Mm-hmm.
3: I do understand, though, because I'm a person that I had a very hard time having children.
2: Mm-hmm.
3: You know what? Jesus.
2: I know.
3: We should ask Jesus about this one.
2: What do you guys, what do you guys think? Because she wants to know, you know, she's asking whether he owes her because she's not going to sue him. But she's just saying simply, you wasted 10 years of my life. I put everything on hold for you. And there is no thing for me to, you know, at least freeze my eggs. What do you guys think? I want you to call in and give your 2 cents.
0: Want to say something? Lego. 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
1: Yeah.
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2: Follow me.

0: 975.
1: So if you're just tuning in, it's a lady, right? She was with her man for 10 years. She said that she put her career and her goals on hold because she believed she would be married and have kids. Then he ended it, deciding he was not ready. Now she wants him to cover the cost of her IVF or egg freezing. Her argument is that he had a decade to be honest with her and used it up instead. She's asking everybody out there, should she be entitled to for him to do that? What do you think?
2: I'm in the same boat, right? Been with my man for about 10 years. We're about to get a divorce, you know? So I'm going to put that in my petition because I didn't have any kids, and I feel like he's took my childbearing years. But the difference between me and her is that I married him. She didn't get married.
1: So he don't owe
2: her anything.
1: You really think that he should pay her, you know, like...
2: They're not married. They're not married, so no.
1: But even though as you marry, you would really ask for that? Like, seriously, like, you would feel good about doing that?
2: Well, why not? Because she gave this man all her time. If they was married, well, first off, she would have had standards for herself.
1: It's 50-50.
2: No, we're not doing that.
1: What the? See, this is a man's worst fear. Like, to give your 10, she gave her 10, but she feels like she's owed more because, for whatever reason, it does not make sense to me. That's why I'm having the conversation right now. And this is the reason why a man could be with a certain woman for that long and not commit. Because look what she did when the relationship was over with. Oh, man, this is a deep one.
0: Want to say something? Lego. Call 320-5834 and give us your 2 cents.
3: I talk back.

0: 975.
1: If you just tuned in, we are talking about the lady who said her ex stole her childbearing years. They were together for 10 years. She wrote and said she's not going to get the courts involved, but she's asking whether he owes her for not dedicating, for lying to her over the 10 years, promising her marriage and kids. Should this man have to go in his pocket, pay for her eggs to be froze, or her IVF?
2: Thing is that hell no. Hell to the no. He ain't paying for nothing. I got a son. I want to make him pay for it. You have 10 years. Why do everybody start thinking we in a relationship that we owe y'all something? You had a decision to make of your own, too.
1: Yeah, and if I kind of agree with you on that. But, you know, some people are like, if this man promised her marriage and kids and then didn't live up to that.
2: After 10 years, who fault was that? 10 years. Come on now. 10 years.
1: So that woman don't.
2: I'm gonna tell you right now. You dated for 10 years. You gonna be dating for the rest of y'all life till y'all together. That man wasn't gonna put a ring on it.
3: Good morning. So I'm calling in regards to the question that you guys posed this morning.
1: Give me your 2 cents. What does this man owe this lady anything?
3: It depends on if they had an agreement on how long they will wait. But if there is no agreement, then absolutely not. She made a conscious choice to stay with this man. He already told her that he wasn't ready before. So that's that.
1: Don't be asking that man for nothing. Freeze your own damn eggs.
3: Freeze your own eggs, do your own IVF, and it's better to not have kids with somebody that's not ready anyway, right?
1: Yeah, and you better figure out how to pick better faster.
0: Want to say something? Lego. Call 320-5834 and give us your 2 cents.

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4: The NFL season is officially underway. It started last night with a rematch of last year's Super Bowl teams. The Seahawks outlasted the Patriots 13-10. For the Raiders, a setback before the first snap. Pro Bowl tight end Brock Bowers will miss the first game while he recovers from knee surgery. Good news from the backfield, though. Running back Ashton Jeanty, who suffered an ankle injury late last month, was a full participant in yesterday's practice. The Silver and Black open the season Sunday at Allegiant Stadium against the Miami Dolphins. Kickoff at 1:25. One night after scoring just one run at Las Vegas Ballpark, the Aviators did the same last night, but it was enough as they blanked the Sacramento Rivercats 1-0. Well, the Athletics' hopes and dreams of winning the 2026 World Series are officially over. Ironically, the A's won their way into mathematical elimination last night when they beat the Toronto Blue Jays 2-0 in Sacramento.
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15: 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And that ain't no accident. Know how that happened? 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That happened because of y'all trusting us. That happened because y'all calling us, letting us know when you get into an accident, and trusting us to handle it. I repeat, That is no accident. This is 3 years of

0: You know now to call the dog, and that's for any accident, big or small, you make the call. Top Dog Law.
1: Good morning. 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Presented

0: what's going on? It's Kendrick Lamar.
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3: I used to think about immature things. You know, like, do you love me? Do you want me? Are you gonna call me like you said you would? Is this really your real phone number?

0: 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Hot 975.
1: Yo, if you're just tuning in, we're talking about a lady who was in a relationship for 10 years. It went bad. The man left. She is asking everybody, should she be able to go to sue him for IVF or to freeze her eggs for wasting her 10 years and her prime fertility? What do you think?
2: She needs to be paying for him. Hey, because why you with me for 10 years and you ain't the right woman? Why you wasting my time?
3: So you, man. You like she don't deserve a damn dime.
2: Not a damn dime, not a 2 cent, not a penny, nothing.
4: Good morning. I'm calling to get my 2 cents.
3: Go ahead.
4: I would like to know, where is her accountability in this situation?
3: Thank you.
4: And if she hasn't had a child by now, she might as well just let it go. Just give it up, because the way the world's set up, you don't even want to bring a child in. Basically, that's all I have to say.
1: All right, man. Real relationships, picking the right people is absolutely so important, and these are things that you need to discuss and have a sense of urgency about. If that's what your intent is, to have a family and children and be married, you gotta let somebody know about that off top. So if you wasted 10, he wasted 10 his damn self, and it don't work out, you just asked out, man. It's just, relationships is like parlay, you know what I mean? Some parlays hit, but 9 times out of 10, they really don't be coming through. That's how it is dating in this world today.

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It goes down only here on KVEG Mesquite, Las Vegas. We are Hot 975. Oh!

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1: Jay White, turn me up. Miami. 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
19: We had some big news. 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And that ain't no accident. Know how that happened? 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That happened because of y'all trusting us. That happened because y'all calling us, letting us know when you get into an accident, and trusting us to handle it. I repeat, that is

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6: One night after scoring just one run at Las Vegas Ballpark, the Aviators did the same last night, but it was enough as they blanked the Sacramento Rivercats 1-0. Well, the Athletics' hopes and dreams of winning the 2026 World Series are officially over. Ironically, the A's won their way into mathematical elimination last night when they beat the Toronto Blue Jays 2-0 in Sacramento. The NFL season is officially underway. It started last night with a rematch of last year's Super Bowl teams. The Seahawks outlasted the Patriots 13-10. For the Raiders, a setback before the first snap. Pro Bowl tight end Brock Bowers will miss the first game while he recovers from knee surgery. Good news from the backfield, though. Running back Ashton Jeanty, who suffered an ankle injury late last month, was a full participant in yesterday's practice. The Silver and Black open the season Sunday at Allegiant Stadium against the Miami Dolphins. Kickoff at 1:25.
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1: 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Talk big t-shirt, Billy. 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

0: I'm stylish. 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

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This is night 3 at Allegiant Stadium. Next Friday night, September 18th. When you hear back-to-back before 1 p.m., just be caller 19. Also, tickets for OGZ with Kalen For Real this weekend, Saturday night at Orleans Arena.

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4: The NFL season is officially underway. It started last night with a rematch of last year's Super Bowl teams. The Seahawks outlasted the Patriots 13-10. For the Raiders, a setback before the first snap. Pro Bowl tight end Brock Bowers will miss the first game while he recovers from knee surgery. Good news from the backfield, though. Running back Ashton Jeanty, who suffered an ankle injury late last month, was a full participant in yesterday's practice. The Silver and Black open the season Sunday at Allegiant Stadium against the Miami Dolphins. Kickoff at 1:25. One night after scoring just one run at Las Vegas Ballpark, the Aviators did the same last night, but it was enough as they blanked the Sacramento Rivercats 1-0. Well, the Athletics' hopes and dreams of winning the 2026 World Series are officially over. Ironically, the A's won their way into mathematical elimination last night when they beat the Toronto Blue Jays 2-0 in Sacramento.
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3: 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We get you there!
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0: your midday fix. 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Big D in the mix is Juicy Lou getting you in for Usher and Chris Brown. 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We're going to do the double play when you hear Usher and Chris Brown back to back before 1 p.m. Just be caller 19. Also tickets for OGZ with Kaylin for Real and Chef Boy Saturday night, Orleans Arena. We'll get you in before 2 p.m.
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I hop out, bussy on these. What the hell? Never take her home with the keys to the telly. Hey, she won't. It ain't nothing you can tell me. So I'm really putting on for my cousins and my relics. I'm on 10 feet. Hey, who you think you?

0: Yes. How are you today? I've been bugging the last couple of days. I'm trying to win some Chris Brown tickets. Do you know what time you would do yours?
1: Yeah, so we're going to do the Usher and Chris Brown tickets this hour before 1.
0: Yeah. And is it the back-to-back again?
1: Yeah, so when you hear Usher and Chris Brown back-to-back, just be caller 19.
0: Yes, okay. Hopefully I can do it this time. I've been trying it all week. Okay, perfect.
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I'm with the street. 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Yes, AG's. I'm putting some to sleep. 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
2: Did you hear it back to back?
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1: 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Okay, one of Usher and one of Chris Brown.
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1: Thank you, Juice. Bye-bye.
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6: One night after scoring just one run at Las Vegas Ballpark, the Aviators did the same last night, but it was enough as they blanked the Sacramento Rivercats 1-0. Well, the Athletics' hopes and dreams of winning the 2026 World Series are officially over. Ironically, the A's won their way into mathematical elimination last night when they beat the Toronto Blue Jays 2-0 in Sacramento. The NFL season is officially underway. It started last night with a rematch of last year's Super Bowl teams. The Seahawks outlasted the Patriots 13-10. For the Raiders, a setback before the first snap. Pro Bowl tight end Brock Bowers will miss the first game while he recovers from knee surgery. Good news from the backfield, though. Running back Ashton Jeanty, who suffered an ankle injury late last month, was a full participant in yesterday's practice. The Silver and Black open the season Sunday at Allegiant Stadium against the Miami Dolphins. Kickoff at 1:25.
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1: Are you at work?
0: No. I've been in my car listening to this radio for like the last hour and a half. I'm just hoping this is it. This is what I would want. If it was anything, it's this one right here.
1: And why didn't you go last weekend?
0: I was working, actually. And I was actually working at the Mandalay Bay when the concert was going on. Oh. But I requested this time off so I could go to this concert. Yeah, they're not going to get me this time.
1: Unity, we'll see you next weekend for Usher and Chris Brown.
0: Oh, my God. I'm sorry. Okay. How do we do this? Get the shit down. You don't even know. Okay, what do I do?
1: Who's going with you?
0: My heart is racing right now. I'm shaking a little bit. My sister is her birthday on the 16th.
1: Unity, thanks so much for calling. We'll see you next weekend. Usher and Chris Brown at the stadium.
0: Thank you, Juicy. Thank you, Hot 975. I love y'all.
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win tickets for Usher and Chris Brown 4 times a day. Another chance after 3 p.m. Let's do tickets for OGZ for this weekend. Caller 19 for Saturday night.

0: Hello. Hi. This is Antia. I was calling to see if you guys have a winner yet.
1: Do you want to go this weekend, OGC and Kaylin, for real?
0: I do. I'm trying. My daughter wants to go. Oh, my God. Am I the winner, for real?
1: Yeah, I got you 2 tickets for Saturday.
0: Oh, thank you. I'm the best mom in the world right now. Thank you so much. Oh, my God. We're working 3 phones in this car right now. Oh, my God.
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5: The NFL season is officially underway. It started last night with a rematch of last year's Super Bowl teams. The Seahawks outlasted the Patriots 13-10. For the Raiders, a setback before the first snap. Pro Bowl tight end Brock Bowers will miss the first game while he recovers from knee surgery. Good news from the backfield, though. Running back Ashton Jeanty, who suffered an ankle injury late last month, was a full participant in yesterday's practice. The Silver and Black open the season Sunday at Allegiant Stadium against the Miami Dolphins. Kickoff at 1:25. One night after scoring just one run at Las Vegas Ballpark, the Aviators did the same last night, but it was enough as they blanked the Sacramento Rivercats 1-0. Well, the Athletics' hopes and dreams of winning the 2026 World Series are officially over. Ironically, the A's won their way into mathematical elimination last night when they beat the Toronto Blue Jays 2-0 in Sacramento.
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2: 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That's all my scammers and my kid money.

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0: Let's go.
1: Starring her and James Franco. We'll see you on the 22nd at AMC Town Square.
0: Okay, perfect. 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

Throwback Too Short, getting you in for Usher and Chris Brown after 3 p.m. Also, Keisha Cole back at Wynn next weekend, September 18th. Do you have your way in for Music Soul Child with Anthony Hamilton for the 19th and Cypress Hill at M Pool for September 26th?

plans for Usher and Chris Brown after 3 p.m. Also, Keisha Cole back at Wynn for next weekend. Music Soul Child with Anthony Hamilton on the 19th. And tickets for Schoolboy Q, Brooklyn Bowl, October 17th. More tickets after 3.

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6: One night after scoring just one run at Las Vegas Ballpark, the Aviators did the same last night, but it was enough as they blanked the Sacramento Rivercats 1-0. Well, the Athletics' hopes and dreams of winning the 2026 World Series are officially over. Ironically, the A's won their way into mathematical elimination last night when they beat the Toronto Blue Jays 2-0 in Sacramento. The NFL season is officially underway. It started last night with a rematch of last year's Super Bowl teams. The Seahawks outlasted the Patriots 13-10. For the Raiders, a setback before the first snap. Pro Bowl tight end Brock Bowers will miss the first game while he recovers from knee surgery. Good news from the backfield, though. Running back Ashton Jeanty, who suffered an ankle injury late last month, was a full participant in yesterday's practice. The Silver and Black open the season Sunday at Allegiant Stadium against the Miami Dolphins. Kickoff at 1:25.
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Come on!

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Schoolboy Q. He's going to be at the Brooklyn Bowl next month. 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Another win on Hot 975. Schoolboy Q. Brooklyn Bowl. 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
1: trying to go see Schoolboy Q or what?
0: You already know I am. Listen, he done rescheduled his tour date and then canceled it. I'm going to be in that building.
1: You are, because you're caller 19, baby.
0: Yeah, I know, that's right.
1: I love it. What are you up to?
0: I just got off work and I am headed home.
1: Oh, that's the best feeling. Right when you get off work, you get in your car like, man, you won? What?
0: Look, this, right around this time, I already be knowing I have that radio turned up. I am a heavy 97.5 listener.
1: Ooh, yes. I love the glaze, Alexis. Thank you, boo. We're going to glaze you again, Vegas. Those Chris Brown and Usher tickets.

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1: Couple of accidents working right now. 215 westbound, that's at the Tenaya Bridge. Interstate 15 southbound at Charleston, you're gummed up behind that. Some right shoulder activity, westbound Cheyenne, that's at Civic Center. Watch for debris, 11 southbound at Decatur Boulevard, and you're delayed northbound Rancho at Bonanza and westbound Lake Mead at Jones. Now you're up to date with on-time traffic.
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30: 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Talk big t-shirt, Billy. 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

0: stylish. 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